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1: se lowo lowo bayi
2: be se so we
1: ti pare e
2: to eyin kan be te ba bi omo obirin
3: so when you give us a female child
2: inu ma elomi inu omo bi in ti bo pin
3: so just behind
2: in ti bo pin
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2: se awon obirin meta ni ne se seun
1: that's say yen bayi
2: amo na wo sure
3: raise my hands you
2: gbogbo awon omo to bi wa je yi
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3: if you have female child or true
2: won le se n to pin o le se
3: you can do what a male child can do
2: on to buru ju laye yi
3: what is so
2: onige yin o re pe
3: it one should lose hope in oneself
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2: 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Yes. 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
3: you have female child all true
2: gbadua fun won
3: pray for them
2: no one lost school
3: send them to school
2: ma so igbe ah obi women's education end in the kitchen iro laye igba yen nu
3: it is in those old days
2: even laye igba yen awon eyinbo oju ti won ti la
3: even then
2: eme ti won pe ni queen elizabeth
3: you know the person they call queen
2: elizabeth sese ku lai pe yi
3: that died just of recent
2: obinrin ni
3: she's a female
2: esther ayaba
3: esther the wife of the
2: obinrin ni
3: she's a female
2: gbogbo eyin omo olorun te n gbo mi
3: all children of god listen
2: na owo e mejeji soke
3: age of two ends
2: atobin atopin to bi
3: both female and the major you have
2: mo duro ninu ojegbojegbo ase
3: deep authority
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3: that your amen can lie
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1: What we do today also.
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1: Today is the very last.
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0: Bring a job.
1: See your friend one way. I am about entry.
0: Inu anu lo ti fa lo.
1: I am going to use the mercy.
0: Mo fi enu oluwa so.
1: When the mouth of the Lord I speak.
0: Repile mo
1: sha. In the name of Jesus.
0: Bo se wa lori.
1: I fear on your knees.
0: Awo anu.
1: The hand of mercy.
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1: my father,
0: awon eyan yi,
1: these people,
0: won wa leyin tele,
1: they were at the back before,
0: bo labi agbara anu,
1: under the power of mercy,
0: ko sin to le se,
1: nothing you cannot
0: do, osu titun,
1: the new man,
0: so won lo yi,
1: you are entering into,
0: osu titun,
1: this new man,
0: so fe won,
1: you are about entry,
0: labi agbara,
1: under the power,
0: ti anu tin so,
1: the mercy speaks it,
0: mo so tele,
1: I prophesy,
0: oga,
1: my brother,
0: wo yara anu,
1: enter the power of mercy.
0: Me or many,
1: I don't know this person.
0: What thing think I can see you?
1: They afflicted you with something.
0: I know Kasi Lolara.
1: A mercy left you.
0: And when you say, yeah, yeah.
1: People are not mocking.
0: Mesebo Lolong.
1: That by saying you have God.
0: The Oluwa same bad.
1: As the Lord live it.
0: I know a Gbani Magbani.
1: Mercy that will never fail to deliver.
0: Lowo Ijito Le.
1: From that heart storm.
0: I know Jaoba.
1: Hey, may mercy deliver you.
0: Lowo Guto Le.
1: From that heart that you.
0: Lowo Ekbeira.
1: From that generation that
0: cares. Lowo Maje Mukosese.
1: From that covenant of
0: possibility.
1: Who is this one? Don't go far.
0: Don't beg below.
1: I'm drawn with you there and night. Because I am a prophet.
0: See, I have similar.
1: And this one is in my mind.
0: I want far.
1: Those arrows.
0: I buy
1: that destroy us life.
0: I want far.
1: Those arrows of emptiness.
0: I want far.
1: Arrows of no prosperity.
0: I
1: oh, my father.
0: I want far. Like
1: arrows of labor.
0: That's
1: follow you there.
0: Of fire,
1: can you ask me?
0: Woli, logo.
1: Can you
0: ask me? Logo.
1: It's a big question.
0: Of fire,
1: even arrow.
0: Ne
1: you look like
0: that.
1: When
0: you
1: begin to
0: be
1: back,
0: think about le fun.
1: And this I got
0: the
1: heart.
0: Don't look, don't
1: look. Keep blocking.
0: Attack
1: about
0: one
1: that's where you are. Yes,
0: if you have logo,
1: if you don't have glory,
0: aye ki le,
1: there will never pursue
0: you.
1: If you want after you,
0: he say one and let
1: you the after.
0: Oh,
1: it is the glory in you.
0: Oh God, Lord, you can pray.
1: Go to your altar.
0: Be yourself.
1: Lift your leg.
0: Major, hallelujah.
1: Seven, hallelujah.
0: So you don't have to pray.
1: Oh, yo, yo, yo. Hallelujah. 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
0: Come to
1: the last place.
0: We are say, oh God,
1: Lord is
0: our God.

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0: 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They are open for you in the month of July.
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1: thank
0: ay,
1: you, Jesus.
0: Merua legede.
1: Yes, Lord.
0: Ile kukefa.
1: The six doors, sir.
0: Tofe shi.
1: That must be open.
0: Mori kedere ni.
1: I see clearly.
0: Wan kwenye marita doors.
1: Ile kukbaya wo.
0: Anwe yama kwade partners.
1: People are going to meet with their partners.
0: Anwe relationship puti o yori si marriage.
1: Relationship that didn't end up in marriage before.
0: Alon fe setu.
1: God wants to settle them.
0: Oh, bola la anwe eri.
1: You will hear from the testimony.
0: Si anko wale lo jojuma.
1: You are beginning daily.
0: Anti ya wikwe.
1: Yes, sister, sir.
0: O sute so.
1: The very much you said it, I got my husband. That is how God does it. You need to be at the mountain, no? There's no place to find
0: don't want
1: for someone looking for something.
0: Don't worry.
1: Don't worry.
0: Abolu
1: that you affect
0: security.
1: Nothing if we have
0: to fire was your brother about.
1: Every should not strike you.
0: But marriage to
1: every marriage scattered.
0: You not
1: want to
0: entertain.
1: Are
0: single mothers?
1: You single mothers.
0: Make
1: sure you're on the mountain.
0: Are you single father?
1: Single father,
0: Lord,
1: don't try with the mountain. I had the
0: mic.
1: The covenant
0: said, "We celebrate."
1: They want to go and
0: I never travel.
1: You that wish to travel.
0: I'm a passport.
1: Come with your passport.
0: I'm a mobile.
1: Bring it to the mountain.
0: My mother, my Africa.
1: I will touch it with my own.
0: Bob, between what till they say no.
1: Men, they cannot say no to me.
0: No, they say no.
1: Yeah, men cannot say no to me.
0: In like okay,
1: the seventh door,
0: financial door.
1: In like when you should have
0: power to make wealth.
1: I got another thing to
0: do. For God give a power.
1: What the Lord put the Lord
0: to make. Well,
1: that's in your
0: Oga,
1: my brother.
0: Walowo.
1: Hey, now you'll be rich.
0: No, sir.
1: I'm not joking, sir.
0: Walola.
1: You will be wealthy.
0: Yeah. Walolo.
1: Hey, man, you'll be wealthy.
0: Walowo.
1: You have money.
0: Walola.
1: You have honor.
0: Walolo.
1: You'll be wealthy.
0: Wanibu,
1: you have blessings.
0: Bogba itse wa ni Akura.
1: Don't have been Akura.
0: On those states.
1: On those states.
0: Ekiti.
1: Ekiti.
0: Bogbo wa.
1: All of us.
0: I'm a pade.
1: We are meeting
0: in democracy
1: park. At democracy
0: park. Neola.
1: Tomorrow.
0: At the Kanisa.
1: Tuesday, sir.
0: Bola sema wa sebe.
1: How are we going to do
0: it? Ayaba lege dia. Mwon kumi fagbara.
1: I am filled with power.
0: Bogbo wa wwe nyan wa la kure na lomba lori.
1: All of us are going to come to the
0: table. Tabati kuo lori
1: oki. Why we leave the man?
0: Bogbo itse wa lo on those states.
1: Don't have been on those states.
0: Ewa farang ni maje.
1: Make sure you are in the covenant today.
0: Cross over, my dear Munio.
1: Cross over the covenant.
0: Not sorry, Papa, never, Lala.
1: Because we have program tomorrow.
0: Born in Dorio,
1: you know, come to Mountain of
0: Glory. Henry New Neo.
1: We come there to
0: New Sosu.
1: Every month.
0: You're there for you.
1: He shall be well with
0: you. Erogol.
1: You shall be well with you.
0: Ilekuoma Sifu. Ilekuoma
1: Sifu.
0: Ilekuoma
1: Sifu.
0: Ilekuoma
1: Sifu.
0: In the name of
1: Jesus.
0: Sokwe, my lower.
1: I will be rich.
0: My Lola.
1: I will be honored.
0: My Loro.
1: I have wealth.
0: My Danibuku.
1: I will be blessed.
0: Mogwai Gaga.
1: I receive blockchain. You are justified. You are giving victory.
0: Oh, did
1: you are lifted.
0: In the name of Jesus. Sokwe mogoke.
1: Say, I get what you
0: call.
1: I receive goodness.
0: Mokba
1: I receive help.
0: Lato ni lo.
1: From today.
0: In a lower.
1: Help.
0: Oja temi.
1: Become a
0: Amen.
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1: That will never finish your life.
0: It has been from one problem.
1: Láti ní ìṣòro kan.
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0: Sorry o.
1: They never say their own. Check your body.
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1: 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Go ahead, says the Lord. Wà ní Olúwa ló wí bẹ́ẹ̀. The Lord says so.
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0: the opposite side of the address
1: oni won wo
0: it's not the put on
1: mo wan bi oluwa
0: and ask the lord
1: kini ka se
0: what do we do
1: oni di niyan
0: is that that is
1: iru eni
0: and a day like this
1: ki sojo teyan so
0: it's not the day you stay at home no
1: oji ojo ami kan
0: is the remarkable day
1: lati ni ibikan
0: from one place
1: sinu ibomi
0: to another
1: yes yes
0: lift your leg
1: aso esi
0: gallant of shame
1: aso ega
0: gallant of reproach
1: ti aye fi won
0: that is left of me
1: fire
0: fire
1: you
0: lift your leg as
1: why not to lose
0: you go to left and right
1: aso ega
0: gallant of reproach
1: aso esi
0: gallant of shame
1: aso omo saye
0: gallant of the celebration
1: ni orun mi
0: oba mi
1: fire
0: fire
1: oye ya lodun
0: I try to.
1: I try to.
0: I try to.
1: I try to.

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0: 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You need to be in the program today.
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0: Many are just sent in voice.
1: Orí ibi tí èrò pọ̀ dé.
0: So
1: the last
0: one is
1: the
0: other.
1: Some
0: cannot see the
1: other.
0: Wawa
1: for me a for here.
0: Then you watch your head
1: with water. Be also say
0: party. Then as the month is end up today,
1: Oguaye,
0: my battles are ending.
1: Batting party by.
0: When you finish, quickly do that.
1: Go the glory okay.
0: And live for the
1: moment. Time tongue bummy.
0: I don't know what time you're
1: having. Glory okay.
0: But be on the mat.
1: You sit down for.
0: It shall dwell with you.
1: Follow my dad.
0: Amen.
1: Amen. Musa for my dad.
0: Amen.
1: Why the rogue go
0: there?
1: In the name of Jesus.
0: Amen. Amen.
1: Every last day of the month.
0: Prophet Kenyoshu.
1: Lamanda or a crossover.
0: We give crossover offering.
1: When it Passover offering.
0: All right, Rekoya.
1: Everybody don't go to it's month.
0: Anyone here in
1: the Kenya to
0: Friday. Yeah, once the month ends.
1: I want God to rule a boy.
0: They must make that sacrifice.
1: We that. Or a yeni. Or a minira.
0: It is the offering of freedom. That I am free from bad to chest me
1: on this right.
0: When did it also come out of Egypt? They made that sacrifice. I pray. You are heading to new glory now.
1: From tomorrow morning.
0: I'm going
1: to be selling new glory.
0: We'll start working on new glory.
1: You are looking.
0: It's your path.
1: Otiri anure.
0: You receive your miracle.
1: The near.
0: Amen.
1: What about the world?
0: What about the world?
1: You're about to
0: move. From where you come? From Lagos, Shagam.
1: So for a matter of a quarter of
0: Kyogo, tell them that with the mountain of
1: Kyogo, that one man quarter of Kyogo,
0: one big bike.
1: I don't know to show
0: you. I come from a show,
1: Akure,
0: Akure,
1: Bello,
0: and so on.
1: So, no matter to Lloyd Badam,
0: there's no back to the
1: Mori of Kyogo.
0: Now, not no matter
1: what you have, Bale,
0: amen.
1: Oga,
0: my brother,
1: money account number.
0: The account is
1: where by Paris.
0: So, give our sacrifice. 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
0: For inquiries and details, call us on 081-123-2 in five places. 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God bless you. You receive mercy. All of you supporting this program, you will never suffer. Those that God has lifted, may you never go down. Those that are called, you will have where
1: you are.
0: Meet me at the matter now. No doubt believe in it. Today we are giving out the water, the oil, I pray. You will have testimony. You will not depart from this. From sin.
1: Sin
0: will not allow you to enter the
1: body.
0: It will chase out of
1: you.
0: Give your life to Jesus
1: today.
0: And have the mercy. Anyone you see, tell them, I will use my glory.
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6: 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My name is AY. All right, guys, continue to be in progression, just in proportion to the power and the intensity of your desire to stay tuned to the station. 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

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We're broadcasting live from Laughter House, Premier Hill, Mokola, Ibadan. It's time to bring you the major headlines coming out of the papers. As always, my name is Kenny Durotilu. I have the pages of the Daily Trust, the Daily Post, the Punch newspaper, the Premium Times, the Vanguard, the Nation newspaper, and a bunch of other papers. We'll start off this morning from the pages of the Premium Times newspaper. Some of the headlines: civilian DG, new uniforms, 6 weeks orientation, other proposed changes to NYC. That story is in many of the papers this morning. We also have this one: xenophobia, lessons from Africa on costs of South Africa. Migration approaches, heavy rainfall floods, Lagos communities, disrupts airports operations. USC's largest terrorist electronic intelligence cache since 9/11 during Nigeria raid, official. Some of the stories here: a bus conductor stabs Lagos Traffic Agency LASMA's officer. DRC Ebola cases rise to 1,274. I'll take that again, 1,274,096 health workers infected, Africa CDC. Police probe teacher's death after alleged school assault. Witness recounts probe into Ozekwume's alleged use of fake passport to claim London property. Ondo lawmaker lauds Tinubu, interior minister for APC ticket, pledges impactful representation. Erosion, Anambra imposes 5-hour lockdown for statewide drainage cleanup. Police rescue kidnapped victim in Imo Forest. Why you shouldn't charge phone on bed while asleep, expert. Those are some of major stories out of the Premium Times newspaper. We'll move over to the Punch now. Major story: 2027 candidates, first crisis hits parties as INEC portal opens. Cooking gas prices ease as supply improves. Doctors demand public ranking of governors on healthcare performance. Local refineries import 2 million barrels Libyan crude amid domestic shortage. Amushon downplays season pressure after Paris win. Adeboye Oyedepo seeks stronger U.S. support against terrorism. FEC cancels NYC passing out parade, extends orientation to 6 weeks. Lagos tops Nigeria's HIV burden as new infections hit 102,000. And 25. Motorist stabbed LASMA officer during enforcement. Blackouts, banks, firms sink 401 billion naira into alternative power in 3 months. Some politics stories out of the Punch. Gombe governor appoints 10 special advisors, 2 deputy chiefs of staff. Why Adamawa will re-elect Tinubu in 2027, APC chieftain. Court hears suit challenging Duke's PRP presidential ticket, July 7. Enforce Electoral Act provisions on primary, Ekiti lawmaker urges APC. APC committed to expanding opportunities for women. Secretary Atiku alleges fresh plot to block ADC from 2027 elections. Take a look at the Daily Post newspaper. 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Security analyst, ex-JTF commander. Police rescue abducted children, arrest 4 suspects in Oyo. I'll take this one. They're using PMP to block NDC participation. Ume, no judicial manipulation, political intimidation can stop our victory in 2027.
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Politicians steal results sheets, risk lives of INEC staff. Amechi warns, you can't stop Atiku's presidential ambition, ADC chieftain, replies Wike.

From the Daily Trust newspaper, police officer, two others arrested for allegedly raping 13-year-old girl in Niger. Police rescue two abducted children, arrest four suspects. Civilian to head NYC as federal government reform scheme. Firm launches scheme to engage 36,000 youths in agri-tech mechanization. Police arrest 86 suspects, rescue 18 kidnapped victims in Delta. Gunmen kill 83-year-old man, one other in Plateau. PRN Nigeria founder heads to appeal court over 1 billion naira suit against NIPS. Federal government to launch digital platform to track schools, learners nationwide. Borno school attack, teacher killed, students abducted, 10 rescued. 2027, viral APC list sparks protest in Ondo. FEC approves reform of NYC. Darie, Plateau security challenges, multidimensional. From the Nation newspaper, APC rejigs candidates list in Ondo, Benue, Kwara, Kogi. Shareholders authorize Austin Labs to raise 2.1 billion naira capital. Why government should prioritize strong institutions. Senator to incoming chairman use autonomy for development. CCDI questions Adeyemi's UN Presidential Council claims. Crude oil slump must reflect on petrol pump price, says Lopobiri. FEC okays overhaul of NYC programs operations. All right, so we'll take a commercial break now. When we come back, it'll be time for the analysis of the headlines on the papers review this morning. Please stay with us.

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1: Guy, we don't need talk since. 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

0: Welcome back. It's the Break of Dawn Papers Review on 32FM 94.9. It's time to delve into the analysis of the headlines. Joining me this morning for the analysis is Mr. Femi Olukunle. My name is Kenny Durutilu. Good morning, sir.
1: Kenny, I welcome you to this wet morning.
0: Yeah, really cold as well.
1: Very cold. I greet our listeners too. Yeah. I think it's cold in your area too.
0: Most certainly. All right, let's start off with this one. Borno school attack, teacher killed, students abducted, 10 rescued. Suspected Boko Haram and ISWAP members raided the government's day secondary school, Lasa Town, in the Askira Uba local government area of Borno State and abducted many students, according to this report. In the latest abduction, Daily Trust gathered that the terrorists struck around 8:30 a.m. on Monday when candidates sitting the ongoing NECO examination were preparing for the day's paper. Sources revealed that the insurgents whisked away many students and two teachers. They reportedly shot dead a teacher who refused to follow them, while one other sustained injuries and was hospitalized. However, 8 students and 2 teachers were later rescued by a joint team of hunters and security agents who went after the assailants. That's the latest to that story. Mr. Femi, your thoughts on that?
1: Yeah, thank you very much, Kenny. It has become a recurring decima. Every morning, Nigerians celebrate the death of innocent Nigerians, shedding of innocent blood. So hardly will a day roll by without the newspapers intimating us about the needless death of Nigerians in the hands of those irresponsible elements. Now the problems are, I think there are two or three windows to that problem. One, those children that were ferried away from their classrooms in preparation for
0: an exam
1: that was to be written. They have missed that paper for this year, or those papers for this year. And that means certain portion of their lives have been wasted by those irresponsible elements. Two, the story says that a teacher was killed during that illegal operation, and some teachers and students were taken into the forest. They were taken in captivity in the forest under this very cold situation. They are there just like the ones we have in Oyo State too. 2-year-old toddler, teachers, students are there in the cold now, in the danger of being attacked by wild animals, to be stung by wicked
0: mosquitoes
1: and
0: bees,
1: what they call this thing, scorpion, and all of them. So they are there to be beaten by the rain, to be scorched by the sun, and they are there in the forest. Now, while the rescue operation was being conducted, the story tells us that a soldier was killed during the fire exchange between the terrorists and the security operatives. A soldier was killed and a member of civilian JTF was also killed. These were needless killings. These were needless killings. But what pains me seriously is that even this morning, there is a story. That story broke yesterday and it's in the newspapers this morning that some 700 plus ISWAP people surrendered to military. They said they are no longer fighting and they have been taken into custody to be debriefed and to be reformed. And when I read that story, I went to check whether the constitution of this country allows anybody who committed crime, who killed and submitted himself to the police, whether they cannot be tried. The constitution says, irrespective of the fact that you submitted yourself to the police authorities, you are to be tried. The only person that can stop criminal trial is the Attorney General of the Federation or the Attorney General of a particular state. These people are not arraigned before a competent court of
0: competent jurisdiction.
1: Yes, they are not arraigned. And somebody is saying that they will be freed, they will be debriefed and deradicalized and reintegrated into the society. This is an offense against the constitution of the land. That is what the federal government is doing. Is the president swore to uphold the constitution, the governors swore to uphold the constitution, the ministers and the commissioners swore to uphold the constitution, but they are now urinating on the constitution they swore to uphold. Because the constitution says if you commit a crime, even if you submit yourself to authorities, you must be tried. But we are not doing that.
0: Yeah.
1: We are even wasting money on these people. We give them uniform, we give them money, we reintegrate them. Some of them are, according to what we have been made to understand, reintegrated into security architecture of this country. So it is bad. So I just pity those children. I pity the teacher that was killed. I pity the soldier and the civilian JTF that were killed. And I pity those of them that are still in captivity, because only 10 were rescued. When those people discovered that soldiers were on ground, Air Force were on top and they were attacking them, they fled, and while they were fleeing, they were shooting, and that was why that soldier and the civilian JTF was killed. I mean, were killed rather. So these people, federal government should stop reintegrating them, stop de-radicalizing them, let them face the law, and let law take its full course. Let these people be sent to where they deserve to go.
0: Mr. Femi, let's talk about the immediate now. This is, if I'm not mistaken, the second school attack we've had during exams. Should NECO, WAEC, should there be suspension of, you know, some of these exams, especially in the red zones? This one, we had 10 rescued, but apparently there are still 10 students with these bandits, terrorists. Of course, other students will be looking at this, probably in fear. Some will drop out. How do you think government should handle this going forward?
1: Well, I need to tell you that WAEC can never suspend its examinations because of any insecurity. Because WAEC is an international examination. It is not written in Nigeria alone. It's written in Ghana. It's written in the Gambia. It's written in Ivory Coast, I think. About 5 countries, right? They participate in that exam. So they cannot bend their rules because of Nigeria. If Nigeria cannot take care of its own domestic problems, that is Nigeria's problem. So this exam is an international problem. The one that probably may bend its rules because of its insecurity is NECO, which is wholly owned by Nigeria as a nation. So, and I think NECO will be wrong to even do that, because the exams, NECO exams, are written all over the Federation, including areas where there is no prevalence of kidnapping and all the rest. So when you now bend the rules, you are shortchanging other areas of the country. So it behoves the state government of red zones, it behoves the federal government to do the needful to ensure that they mitigate the problem of a human stealing, human killings, and all those nonsense that these radicals do. So they cannot bend it. So federal government, as I've always said, should not be trailing the occurrence, should not be trailing the killings and the kidnappings. Federal government should uproot kidnapping and all those crimes from its roots, because the problem we have is that the roots are 1, religion; 2, ethnicity; 3, commercialization of the crime; and 4, a seeming inability of federal government, or federal government not having willpower to prosecute and to cut the sponsors of terrorism. They don't want to, it's like they don't want to cut their chains, because we are made to understand the federal government knows these people. So if federal government fails to uproot the root and to ensure that it takes care of all these chains, all these windows that support, those windows that support the act of terrorism in this country, I mean, we cannot get a permanent solution. No. We will just continue to trail the occurrences.
0: FEC cancels NYC passing out parade, extends orientation to 6 weeks. That's from the Daily Trust. FEC Monday approved first comprehensive NYC reform in 53 years. Some of the key changes, there are about seven of them. I'll try to go through them as quickly as I can. Orientation camp doubles from 3 weeks to 6 weeks. Traditional passing out parade scrapped as replaced with formal graduation ceremony. Number three, a new NYC uniform for professionalism, national pride. Four, risk-sensitive deployment to protect core members. I think I'll take one more. National camp grading certificate system, AGF. Okay, civilian operation leadership. Military keeps security. Mr. Femi, your thoughts on this? The NYC Act amended, to be amended. What do you make of some of these changes?
1: In life, the only thing that is permanent is change. Everything can change. And NYC scheme, I think that the federal government has reviewed it, is a welcome development because it has been existing since 1973. And 73 to this time, it's a long time ago that they started it. So it is good that they have visited it and they have decided to change some things. But out of those things that they changed, I think some are not necessary. One, that scheme is like training reserved soldiers for Nigeria. Because nations that know what they are doing, they always have reserved soldiers. Look at civilian JTF in the north now. They are like reserved soldiers for, I mean, to combat, to attack crimes in that area. If we have Iruekun here, if we have Amotekun here, somebody may say that Iruekun is a non-state, the members are non-state actors. But they are kind of reserved soldiers for us. Amotekun is always almost like that too. If you look at Asarido Kubo in the south-south, in the Port Harcourt area there in the River State, he has his own army. They are non-state actors. We have a Tantita, or what they call it, that the one that is commanded by Tumpulo. They are there. So all these ones are existing because there is no security in the country. But if people who have gone to higher institutions are trained in a military fashion, they will not be new to military operations when demands call for it. No. So when you now remove the military person and you replace him with a director general, a civilian director general, you are weakening that scheme. And not only that, you know, this director general will be open to all these party arrangements.
0: No.
1: Politicians will tell him, I want you to take my child to this place.
0: Okay.
1: But they can hardly do that to a military person. Mm. So then number three, I don't like the NYSC to be turned into another school, because all these entrepreneurship trainings that are expected to be given to the children, I mean, to the participants of NYSC while in school, hardly will you get a school that is doing it very well.
0: All right, Mr. Femi, I still have more questions for you on this NYSC Act amendment and all that. We'll take a break now. When we come back, we'll delve into that as we proceed. Please stay with us.
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4: a ma je amazing day zero wa
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0: Welcome back. We're still taking a look at the analysis on the Papers Review this morning. I still have Mr. Femi Olukunle with me. My name is Kenny Durutilu, just in case you're just joining us. And yes, we treated the story of the NYC and recent changes to the NYC scheme. Mr. Femi, I'd like your take on the orientation camp doubling from 3 weeks to 6 weeks. Are you skeptical about the longer camp, time?
1: Down to 3 weeks, which they are still using now. So, but according to the new innovation, they are going to spend 6 weeks. So those 6 weeks are going to be broken into three segments. A segment will be used for nationhood. They will teach them about nationhood. A segment will be used, that's another 2 weeks, to be used for skill acquisition. And that was what I was attacking the other time before we went on a break, that this entrepreneurship skills that they ought to have acquired while in school, because almost all the schools, I think all tertiary institutions are expected to train them on entrepreneurship skills, one or two or whatever. But most of these schools are not serious with that training. So that's why you see somebody who graduated as an enterprises person going to learn fashion designing, going to learn hairdressing after the service. So they say they want to train them. I think along that line.
0: Is it that more importance isn't placed on entrepreneurship as, you know, as against academic study?
1: Sorry, I didn't get that.
0: Is more emphasis placed by the academics, you know, schools? Is less emphasis played on entrepreneurship in the university?
1: Exactly, that's what I'm saying. Okay. They are not giving entrepreneurship the required attention. That's why NYSC wants to bridge the gap now. And then NYSC, then they are going to use the remaining 2 weeks or so for graduation. So it's like they want to turn NYSC to another school. And I don't understand. But I think it's going to benefit the participants at the end of the day, because after leaving the service, after graduating, they will be equipped with skills that they ought to have been equipped with in their respective schools, which schools are treating with a kid gloves. So, and then they want to change their uniform. It's a welcome development, provided it is not going to be an eyesore, because if they will not introduce religiosity and ethnicity or whatever it is into it, I think it's a welcome development. Yeah. So, all I'm just saying is that to make DG a civilian is not good for that service, because it will water it down. You see, when people start saying that, yes, we are the owner of the man there, they can say, okay, take my son to NNPC, take my son to CBN, take my child, my daughter to the central bank or whatever, anywhere. So you can hardly do that with a military man in the saddle, although it is being done with people under the military man who is currently piloting the affairs. Because I learned from somebody, I think that boy is now 7, he said, I wanted direct posting. I'm working towards direct posting. And I asked him, what does that mean? He said, I will pay certain amount of money to some people in NYSC, and they will post me to the state that I want. They will even post me to the town I want in that state. I said, this thing was not in operation in my time. It's so funny. So they have made the nonsense of that scheme. But with this review now, maybe it will regain its strength. But for a civilian to be the controller of that scheme, it will weaken it in a way.
0: All right, we'll take this one from the Punch. 2027 candidates, fresh crisis hits parties as INEC portal opens. The Independent National Electoral Commission's portal access for the 2027 elections has sparked fresh power struggles within major political parties as rival factions and state chapters dispute control of candidate uploads and nomination lists ahead of the deadline. That particular report goes on and on in the Punch. Mr. Femi, your thoughts on the this whole INEC access codes palaver and the disarray that's causing within the opposition?
1: When people blame INEC, honestly, I won't blame INEC. The INEC is to be blamed in certain because of certain things it has

0: But politicians infiltrate the rank of INEC to force INEC to do some things that are not expected of them. Now, look at what is happening currently. And what is happening currently reminds me of the days of ABN, Association of Better Nigerians, during a Babangida administration, when some faceless people just gathered themselves together and went to Justice Basi Peme to obtain an injunction that election should not hold. And that injunction was given under candlelight at almost midnight in the office of Justice Ipeme. Now, the same thing we are seeing now. For instance, look at Peter Obi. Peter Obi left ADC for NDC on May 3. And on May 5, some faceless people gathered themselves together to say, yes, a certain party was not, association was not registered. Why NDC was registered? Why should NDC be registered? Why that association, political association, was not registered by INEC? And the result of what we have seen now, a federal court is saying that INEC deregister that party, that NDC. Now, look at what they have done in ADC. Look at what they have done in PDP. Look at what they have done in LP. So we have so many people that belong to the contemporary Association of Better Nigeria. Nigeria. And Association of Better Nigeria took us backwards. They took us backwards. They embarrassed us as a nation with what they did. And they watered down the integrity of our justice system in this country. And that is what we are seeing now. They have come again utilizing courts to disagree, to cause dismemberment and dislocation in our polity. And it's most unfortunate. We have never seen, aside from that of ABN, during Babangida administration, since 1999 that we started the political dispensation, we have never seen this kind of ugliness in our polity. This is the first time that we are seeing it. And you can see the hands of Jacob, the hands of Esau, and the voice of Jacob in this scenario. So you may trace the voice of Jacob to the courts, and the hands of Esau to the politicians who don't want opposition to thrive. That is why we are having all this, and it cannot pay us. And I've always said it, politicians should wise up right now. Don't do anything that will dislocate this polity. If you dislocate it, you will be the one to suffer, because you are the ones enjoying now. Members of the public are not. What are we enjoying? You are the ones riding BB cars. You are the ones taking millions as salaries. You are the ones riding cars with free petrol and enjoying yourselves. Nigerians are not doing that. We are not enjoying. It is whatever crumbs that you throw at us that we struggle to have our own share of it. So, if you dislocate it, you are the ones that are going to suffer. So, wise up and make sure that all this hanky-panky that is taking place in the polity, you stop it. Because it has never happened since 1999. It is between 2023 and the present day that we are, that we have witnessed this kind of a pandemonium in our polity.
1: Right, I just spotted this one out of the Daily Post. Oyo State Police Command on Monday announced it has successfully rescued two children that were abducted in Lanlate town in the Barapa East local government area of the state. The command also disclosed that it arrested four suspects in connection with the abduction of the children. Mr. Femi, that last line, arrest four suspects, that's something that some people will call good news of sorts. Despite the fact that, of course, the Orire children are still in captivity and all of that. But that's something a lot of people would like to hear.
0: That is to tell you that it is not Orire people alone that are in captivity. So many people are in captivity. So I sincerely applaud the police. I greet them. They have done that with their blood and water within their respective systems. You see,

0: succeed in saving some people. I mean, we should applaud them, we should greet them. So, and that is to tell you that it is not only the people alone that we have in the forest. We have so many of them all over the country. So many people in the forest. Remember the other time, about 1.5 weeks or 2 weeks ago, that we were talking about people in Zamfara, elders in Zamfara who went to meet the father of a terrorist, that please help us tell your son. He has taken over our farmlands. And this is a rainy season. We want to go to the farm to till the ground, to make money, to make food. As the meeting was going on, that terrorist son came to his father's house and he packed all the elders into the forest. He released 11 and told 11 to go and work for 120 million to rescue the rest. So what kind of nonsense is this in a country that has a government? So terrorists have constituted themselves into authority in a country that is a sovereign country, sovereign nation. So I think the federal government needs to invest heavily in technology that will help police, the military, and other security operatives to do this work comfortably.
1: All right, we're live on Facebook. That's 32FM 949 Ibadan and 32FM 949 Faye on Facebook. 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Hello, good morning. I'll try that again. Hello, good morning.
2: Good morning, Kenny.
1: Morning, sir.
2: Good morning, Elder.
0: Good morning, sir.
2: My name is Tony Brown. I want to ask you a question this morning. Will it be because of political exigencies or pride that will keep this country, our government, quiet, if I use the word quiet, in quote now, than going outside asking for help from international community to get rid of these criminals that are picking our people into the bush and killing people, destroy every morning? You wake up in the morning, you'll be told some people have been killed there, some people have been... What is it that is keeping us down? That we cannot ask those countries that know how to do this thing to come in here. We have the money. We have all that it takes to get rid of these people and then free this country from this kind of malaise. It's really... I've not seen this before in my life. Since at least I'm not too young as such.
1: No.
2: That we wake up and we are seeing this.
1: No.
2: And something has to be done. And President Tinubu should please make sure that during this time, this country did not derail from democracy.
1: No, thank you.
2: Because we know what we was.
1: Thank you very much. Thank you.
2: Thank you very much. Thank you.
1: All right. We'll take this one. Hello, good morning.
3: Hello, good morning. This is Prince Bumi. I'm calling from my pastor. I greet the brilliant analyst.

0: ministers to mention that even the service institutions that are giving them order should be giving them order that will make them to perform very well. They should not be delaying order when it comes to intervention. You can imagine, if Mr. President, you can imagine when the incident happened in Benue State, and Mr. President compelled the chief of army staff that he needs results. Do you know that nothing to show for it in Benue State? We need to be checking these people. These people are too powerful. They say that they do whatever they please, that pleases them, and not the people.
1: All right, thank you very much for your time. 0705-5000-949, 0809-7000-949, and 0906-2000-949. Hello, good morning.
2: Hello, good morning, my brother.
1: Good morning.
2: Ade from UI. You see, the situation between 2023 and the analyst was talking about, that's happening to our Nigeria democracy. We have a good God. Something is happening now across the country. When some National Assembly, they are making electoral acts, they thought they are targeting OB, they thought they are targeting Atiku, they thought they are targeting opposition. We are speaking of, but the APC, especially in my sense, on those that were celebrating, the electoral law became law. Now, all of them that they want APC primary in those states now, because on those states, they are on rampage now, they are protesting because they have replaced all of them. They wasted money, wasted energy, and now they have been ambushed. They cannot come to other party now and become candidates. What a good God. So let them be displaying their act of criminality. But what I want now, let Obi to come together. Operation, no election next year. We want the election to be shifted for 6 months and let this Tinubu be disqualified totally. He's not a Democrat.
1: The phone lines again, 0705-5000.

0: Terrorism will be a thing of the past if there's death penalty for terrorists so far. As federal government led by APC is still encouraging terrorists by giving them amnesty, insecurity will still be the order of the day. All right, take this one. Hello, good morning.
1: Hello, good morning, and good morning to our analyst.
0: Morning.
1: So these issues of Tawa is my name. This issue of insecurity to me is beyond this airline conversation that my brother that has been discussing about. I want to challenge you and everybody that's calling your number. Ask them, what is the name of your local government chairman? What is the name of your councillor? And these people, they are in the structures of the monthly allocation they are getting every month. What are they using it for? We should ask ourselves, what is the outcome of Amateko? My prayer is that this state police they want to create now, we will not bastardize it, because our security structure from air to toes has been bastardized. It goes beyond the parties. Yes, sir. If there is no proper structure in place from air to toes, my brother will continue swimming in this kind of blood. That is my own contribution. Thank you.
0: All right. 0705-5009-49-0906-2009-49-0809-7000-949 on Facebook. Buluwasife, Demi Jawan says, it's sad that leaders we elect become our enemies. If they work together, Nigeria would be better economically and security-wise. I pray we vote for God-fearing leaders who put the masses first. Right, thank you for that. Again, the numbers 0705-5009-49-0906-2009-49. Mr. Femi, I have this headline I'd like you to react to from the Punch. Doctors demand public ranking of governors on healthcare performance. Medical doctors having called for the public ranking of governors and states based on health outcomes, saying such a system would promote accountability and encourage greater investment in healthcare delivery. Are you for something like that?
2: It is a very funny idea, and but very, very beautiful. I remember somebody told me that a doctor watched a patient of his die and he was crying because he couldn't help, because the equipment he needed to save that person was not available. That is why the doctors are now saying that profile these governors, let them be known to have failed the people they say they are governing. Because if you don't provide health care for the people and you want the people to work to build the economy of your state, how can that one be possible? If you don't provide good healthcare facilities for the nation and you want the nation's GDP to rise, how can that one be possible? What stops UCH, Ahmadu Bello University Teaching Hospital, University of Nigeria Teaching Hospital, at least those three are probably Lagos University Teaching Hospital, those four. What stops them? And probably one in Kano. What stops the five from being the world-class hospitals in this country? And what stops the National Assembly from legislating against any public officer, whether civil servant or politician, from going abroad for medical tourism? That is what the governors and the doctors are saying. So the epileptic medical services are meant for the Nigerians that voted you into power. But you, your sons, your daughters, your wives, your relatives, you will ferry them to foreign land to go and take a medication. So it is a crime against the people. It's a crime against God. So that is why the doctors are saying, okay, let's provide these governors. What have you put on ground health-wise for the betterment of the people? Federal government, what have you put on ground health-wise for the betterment of the people? So I welcome that idea. But it's funny. But it is something that I believe should be done.
0: All right, we'll take this message from Facebook before we go. Suleiman Sharif says, regarding the NYC reform, after the 6 weeks, what next? Will they be posted to serve, or they'll be given a grant to go home and establish the skills required? Lastly, the reform will be much better for each core member to serve in their respective states. So we have to go now. Thank you very much, Mr. Femi Olukunle, for the analysis this morning.
2: Thank you very much for having me today.
0: The People's Review returns tomorrow, 6:30 a.m. My name is Kenny Durotido. Good morning. The Smart Kid Show is up next.

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14: 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Supercalifragilisticexpialidocious.
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3: 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Good morning, boys and girls. 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
4: 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No distractions. No whispers. No telling of answers. You have 60 seconds to answer your questions. You can say next if you do not know the answers to the questions, but you are permitted to say next twice. You must be between the ages of 5 and 11 to participate. Answer 5 questions correctly and win a minimum of 5,000 naira.

0: 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Now, the magical numbers for you to punch on your phones to be part of the show, 0709 0809 7000 949 or 0906 2000 949. Hello, good morning. Good morning. What is your name, your age, and the area you are calling from?
1: My name is Amaya Gwanya. I am 8 years old. I am calling from Arapaja.
0: Okay, good morning and welcome to the Smart Kids Show. Are you ready to answer your questions?
1: Yes, ma'am.
0: Today we are going to switch things up. We're starting with the last question and then we move to the first. Are you ready?
1: Yes, ma'am.
0: Now, I have branches but no fruit, trunk but no wood, leaves but no color. What am I? I repeat, it's a riddle. I have branches but no fruit, trunk. You said what?
1: Tea.
0: A tree.
1: Key. K-E-Y.
0: No, that is not correct. Now, how many minutes are there in 2.5 hours? How many minutes do we have in 2.5 hours?
1: 180.
0: No, we have 150 minutes. Now, what is the national animal of Australia? What is the national animal of Australia? The national animal of Nigeria is the eagle. What? Next, okay. Which sense is used by a bat to navigate in the dark?
1: Eyes.
0: Thank you very much, darling. You can try again another day. Now, I'm going to give you the correction to the question she did not get. What is the national animal of Australia? It's a kangaroo. If they ask you the national animal of Nigeria, that's the animal on our coat of arms. It is the eagle. Okay? These are some of the things that you should know. 0705 50949 0809 7000 949. Hello, good morning.
2: Good morning, ma'am.
0: Good morning. Your name, your age, and the and the area you are calling from.
2: My name is Elijah Ladej. I am 11 years old. I'm calling from Ijoya up Ayego Olero.
0: Okay, now let's answer our questions quickly. And we're going to start from the last to the first question. Are you ready?
2: Yes, ma'am.
0: Okay, please tell Auntie Sumbo, what is the most abundant gas in Earth's atmosphere? What is the most
2: nitrogen?
0: Yes, that is correct. All right, next question. Are you ready?
2: Yes, ma'am.
0: Now, please tell us the sense that is used by a bat to navigate in the dark. A bat can see in the dark. What sense does it use to see? That is correct. Now, we move to the next question. Are you ready?
2: Yes, ma'am.
0: Now, what is the plural form of the word goose?
2: Geese.
0: That is correct. We move to the next question. Are you there?
2: Yes, ma'am.
0: Now, a mammal is a warm-blooded animal that typically has hair and give birth to

0: Okay, I'm calling from Arapa.
1: Please, can you turn down the volume on your radio set? Okay, good. Now, are you ready to answer your questions this morning? Okay, let's start from the last question. I am an odd number. Remove one letter and I become even. There's noise at the background. There's noise at the background. I understand that you are in the car, you're on your way to school, but please, we need, a little bit of quiet. Hello, good morning.
2: Hello, good morning, ma'am.
1: Good morning. Your name, your age, and the area you are calling from.
2: My name is Oyada Vincent. I'm 11 years old. I'm calling from Algeria.
1: Okay, good morning, Vincent. Welcome to the Smart Kids Show. Now, quickly, let's answer our questions. If two cats catch two mice in 2 minutes, how many cats are needed to catch 100 mice in 100 minutes?
2: 100.
1: 100. 100 cats. No, that is not correct. We move to the next question. Are you ready?
2: Yes, ma'am.
1: Now, please tell Auntie Sumbo, the capital of Cameroon. I asked this on the show yesterday. The capital of Cameroon is what? And I gave you the answer. So to know if you were paying attention, you should get it right. The capital city of Cameroon.
2: Ottawa.
1: No! Cameroon and Canada are not the same. All right, let's move to the next question. Are you there?
2: Yes, ma'am.
1: Now, please tell Auntie Sumbo, the blood vessels that carry blood away from the heart is called what? The blood vessels that carry the arteries. That is correct. We move to the next question, okay? Please, what is the plural of caucus?
2: Caucus.
1: Yes. Okay. And finally, a week has 7 days. How many days are there in 8 weeks? A week has 7 days. How many days are there in 8 weeks?
2: 56.
1: 56 days. That is correct. Thank you so much. All right. I love the way we're twisting and switching things up this morning. Let's pay some bills. When we get back, I'll give you the correction to the questions you did not get. Even though the sound of it is something
3: quite incredible, just if you say it loud enough, you'll always... Over the air or over the counter, we're the best medicine you can get.
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10: 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Sometimes it's always good to do things differently, okay, to get a better or a different result. And that's why we had to switch things up this morning. Now, the capital city of Canada, Ottawa, the capital city of Cameroon, maybe the C is what is confusing you, Yaoundé, all right? I said that yesterday, Yaoundé. Don't forget, maybe, let's see, Thursday, we'll probably look into countries and their capital cities. We'll look into countries, their presidents, countries, their currencies, countries and their languages, okay? But please, do not mix them up. Hello, good morning.
11: Hello, ma.
10: Hello, good morning.
11: My name is Hello, ma.
10: Hello, I can hear you. Your name, your age, and the area you are calling from.
11: My name is Doug Maxwell. I am 9 years old.
10: Okay.
11: I am calling from Okotonu.
10: All right, good morning and welcome to the Smart Kids Show. Now, I'm struggling to hear you, but I can manage. Let's start from the fifth question, okay? Which shape has five sides? Give me the name of the shape that has five sides.
11: Pentagon.
10: That is correct. We move to the next question. Are you there?
11: Yes, ma'am.
10: All right. What comes once in a minute, twice in a moment, but never in a thousand years? What comes once in a minute, twice in a moment, but never in a thousand years?
11: Minimum.
10: You said what?
11: Minimum.
10: I can't hear you. Which one are you saying?
11: Next.
10: Okay, next. Which country gifted the Statue of Liberty to the United States? Which country gifted the Statue of Liberty to the United States?
11: USA.
10: Okay, so should we move to the next question?
11: Yes,
10: How many bones does an adult human have? How many bones does an adult human have?
11: 32.
10: Oh, no. Okay, so you're mixing everything up. How many bones does an adult human have? 206 bones. How many teeth does an adult human have? 32. Okay. All right. Now, I said, which country gifted the Statue of Liberty? I don't know if you've seen the Statue of Liberty before. It's one huge statue that holds up a torch. Maybe you've seen it in movies. Or if you've traveled, you know, to New York or America, you would have seen the Statue of Liberty. Or maybe in your books and stories or cartoons. Now, the United States, France gave United States the Statue of Liberty as a gift. Okay, so please don't mix things up. 0705-5000-949-0809-7000-949. Hello, good morning.
11: Hello, ma.
10: Hello, good morning.
11: My name is Dadma Sema.
10: Your name is what? Maxwell, you called earlier. We have to let another person call, okay? Wait till tomorrow so you can have another go. Hello? 0705-5000-949-0809-7000-949. Hello, good morning.
12: Hello, good morning.
10: Good morning. How are you doing?
12: Hi, Ma.
10: What's your name?
12: Mama Shelby Peace.
10: Hi, Peace. How are you doing today?
12: Hi, Ma.
10: Okay, how old is Peace?
12: 6 years old.
10: Okay, and which area are you calling from?
12: Ojo.
10: Okay, all right, Peace, are you ready to answer your question this morning?
12: Yes, ma'am.
10: Okay, so tell Auntie Sumbo what 31 plus 10 will give you. 31 plus 10 will give you. Are you talking to me or talking to mommy?
12: 41.
10: 41. Good. Now, which word does not belong in this options of words? Mango, orange, banana, carrots. Mango, orange, banana, carrots. Which does
12: carrot.
10: Not
12: be-
10: carrots. Why? Why doesn't the carrot belong there? Can you tell me why?
12: No, ma.
10: Okay, all right. Let's move to the next question. Give me the name of the fastest land animal that we have. The fastest land animal is...
12: America.
10: America. Yes. There's no animal that is named America. Now, please, how many continents do we have?
12: Seven
10: continents. Thank you very much. Almost a big piece. It's obvious that you were not listening. Okay. There's no animal that they named America. So I don't know. But you know, people can be very, very creative. Maybe you have maybe a pet that you named America. But then, according to research and books, there's no animal that is named America. Okay. Thank you very much. So the fastest animal that we have is actually a cheetah. Okay, a cheetah is the fastest animal. And I asked one of our callers a riddle. What comes in a minute? Twice in a moment, but never in a thousand years. The answer is actually letter M. The answer you gave me had letter M, but you did not say letter M. You said a word. The answer is letter M. Look at it. Minute is spelled M-I-N-U-T-E. Moment is spelled M-O-M-E-N-T. Okay, and then a thousand years does not have letter M. Okay, so what comes once in a minute? M comes once in a minute. Okay, twice in a moment, but never in a thousand years. It's a riddle. It's a tricky question. So you have to think deep before you give me your answer. Hello, good morning.
13: Hello, good morning, ma.
10: Good morning. My name is Auntie Sumbo. What is your name?
13: My name is Abisha Son David.
10: Good morning, David. How are you doing today? I can tell that you're having breakfast.
13: Yes, ma'am.
10: And you're not supposed to be eating and talking at the same time. What are you having for breakfast?
13: Flakes.
10: Flakes. Nice. Okay, so quickly, because you have to take a pause from eating. Let's quickly answer our questions, okay? So I'm going to start from the... I'm going to start from general knowledge. First question. Which... is the chemical symbol, or what is the chemical symbol for gold? The chemical symbol for gold is what? I've said this on the show. If you pay attention, you will know it. And you will know it. It's very simple. We learned it on
13: internet.
10: Next question. Okay. Bats are mammals. True or false? Bats are mammals. True or false?
13: No.
10: I don't, as in true or false. You're supposed to tell me true or false.
13: True.
10: True, correct. Even though mommy was shouting from the kitchen. All right, let's move to the next question. Now, the more you take away from me, the larger I become. What am I? Daddy has joined the team. The more you take away from me, the larger I become. Mommy, are you not going to give us the answer? Fire. No. It's not even close. Now, tell me the longest river that we have in Africa. The longest river we have in Africa.
13: Niger
10: in Africa. No, I didn't say Nigeria. Oh, well, every time we talk about rivers, everybody always mentioning the rivers in Nigeria. I understand you are a proud Nigerian, but I said Africa and not Nigeria. So it's actually the River Nile. Okay, the River Nile is the longest river that we have in Africa. That was the question. My bad. The question was supposed to be the longest river that we have in Africa. It is actually the Nile River. Okay, thank you very much. And yes, bats are mammals. Mommy, that means mommy really knew general knowledge. Did I say science in school? Thank you so much. But please do not assist the children. They are smarter and more, I think they are amazing. And you can only know that when you allow them to do things on their own. So let them try. Even if they don't get it right, they can. If they don't get it right today, they will get it right another time. Thank you so much for being part of the Smart Kids Show today. Let's do this again, same time, same station tomorrow, 7:30 to 7:55. Remember, children, let nothing and no one stop you from achieving your dreams. Stay safe. Auntie Sumbo loves you.
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Wow, but Gallagher to be back. Interesting morning, I say. Maybe for some it was interesting midnight. You were catching up with all the World Cup games from 6 p.m. on Monday down to 5 a.m. on Tuesday morning. This is what the Americans, they've offered us so far. And so we have to bear with that. Welcome to 94.9 32 FM. And that's talking about the World Cup. And not just the World Cup on the show. We also have updates from this year's XW19 Wimbledon for the year 2026, the third Grand Slam on court.

0: go straight to London, the BBC. Wimbledon update, yes, Wimbledon update is not Premier League update. That we'll have to stick in our head for the next 3 weeks. Where we'll be having XW19. So the BBC, they've got us covered. They will share with us all that happened yesterday, winners and losers. And when we come back, our guest having talked about tennis and, of course, the World Cup, the BBC.
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3: Shabnam, hello. Plenty of drama on the opening day of the championships. Defending champion Jannik Sinner had to come through a five-set thriller against Serbian Miomir Kecmanovic. The world number one was far from his best, but he was relieved to make it through. Afterwards, he spoke to Lee McKenzie on court.
4: Huge honor, you know, to start the tournament for the first player, you know, to come out here. Was a little tight in the beginning. Didn't play my very best, but, you know, tried to get into it. You know, it was my first official match on grass. This also is very important. I'm happy that I turned it around. The third set was a very tough one to swallow, but no, I'm very happy. Big honor to play in front of you, so thanks for coming.
5: The defending champion always opens center court. That's the honor that you have as the gentleman's defending champion. Beforehand, did it feel like just another match? Were there nerves? Was it excitement?
4: Definitely not. It was a very, very different feeling. You know, there's a lot of nerves when you go down the stairs behind the court. So also mentally knowing, you know, it's such a prestige court and such a historical court. And coming back here as defending champion means a lot to me, even though every year is different. Every year, you know, can be very, very tough. So, first of all, very happy to win the first one. Of course, we will try to aim for a couple of improvements for the next match, but today I can be very, very happy.
2: So a tough opening match for Sinner, but it wasn't the case for the women's world number one, was it?
3: No, it wasn't. Arina Sabalenka made swift work of another Serbian, Teodora Kostovic, dispatching her in an hour and 5 minutes on centre. The Belarusian has four Grand Slam titles to her name, but she's never gone beyond the semi-finals here at Wimbledon.
6: I think we all get nervous. It's just like part of our lives. You just kind of like block that part of your brain and kind of like trying to focus on yourself. And I think with experience, I learned how to deal with nerves, expectations and all of that a little bit better.
3: American Coco Gauff dropped just three games as she eased past Germany's Tamara Korpac. 2024 champion Barbora Krejcikova is also safely through in straight sets, as too is the four-time Grand Slam champion Naomi Osaka, who said afterwards she was hoping to get through media interviews quickly to watch Japan play Brazil in the World Cup. Also on Monday, there have been wins for fourth seed Jessica Pegula, Belinda Bencic and Yelena Ostapenko, while Daniel Medvedev, Felix Auger-Aliassime, Tommy Paul, Stefanos Tsitsipas are all safely through to the men's second round, Shabnam.
2: And there's a new kid on the block, Delis.
3: Do you know there is? Spanish teenager Rafael Hodar, remember his name. He was playing at his debut at the championships earlier. The 19-year-old is the 23rd seed here after enjoying a rapid rise up the rankings this year. It's his first tour-level win on grass. No surprises for guessing who his idol is. It's his namesake, Nadal.
7: I think Rafa. Rafa is a role model for me since I was a kid, not just in tennis, but in general. I think he's super humble, super close. When I had the chance to talk to him, he was, you know, a very good person to me. He gave me some advice, and I'm super grateful for everything he has done for the Spanish sports and for the tennis world.
3: One to keep an eye on, trust me, Spaniard Rafael Hodar there. French Open finalist Maya Felinska is out, though. The Pole had a match point before falling and injuring herself. She managed to battle through the pain, but eventually lost. There was also defeat for the former Wimbledon semi-finalist Denis Shapovalov of Canada. He retired hurt against Spain's Pablo Carreño Busta. The first round, Shabnam, will continue on Tuesday, and it's what everyone is looking forward to. Serena Williams will make her much-anticipated comeback at the age of 44. The seven-time champion evolved away from the sport 4 years ago, if you remember. She's since had her second daughter and comes here with both daughters and her husband. And there won't be an empty seat here on Centre Court on Tuesday. Trust me, it's the hottest ticket in town. Can't wait.
2: Yeah, can't wait. Thank you so much, Stella. That's it from Wimbledon Update for today. Please join us next time.
0: All right, so there you have it. The Wimbledon Update for this Tuesday morning will come again with the Wednesday edition. One will come on Wednesday morning. So much thanks to the girls on center court. We'll have one of the biggest in terms of tennis later today. Serena Williams will take to court. You heard from the BBC. And I mean, I just wait to see what she will be doing. She'll be on court with her daughters. Her husband also will be there. Sam, it's good morning to you. Let me quickly get to you. Tennis, I think it's getting better. I was here yesterday when we were catching up with the game between the Serbian and the Italian. And for Jannik Sinner, you have that advantage of playing on center court like we had from the BBC. And
8: the
0: I really love the fact that game went into a five sets. So the guys who came to watch really enjoyed their British pounds.
8: Yes, good morning, Peter. Good morning to everyone who has joined us. Like you rightly mentioned, I think it was just the right honor for the defending champion to open the center courts at the Wimbledon. But as the game went into the fifth set yesterday, I think it was in the fourth set when Jannik Sinner had the toilet break. And in the course of that game, when he came back to the court, I saw the camera actually beamed to his his feet. So there was a blood marks on that his sneakers. So we would say that he had a cut in his leg, and probably that was why his movement also were that being reduced yesterday. But above all, he actually dug deep, and of course he's in the next round of the competition, and we expect him to go better than he did at the Roland Garros, because his exit at the Roland Garros definitely was an upset to many. But it was just the fear yesterday, and it's so good that he's in the next round.
0: So let's go to the next round, which is football. We'll come talk some tennis if we can in the afternoon and check up updates from this year's XW19 across all those courts in that part of London. Samis, what a game, what a morning, what a night. I don't know which one you want to picture. Where do we start from? Let's start with Mogul Coleman. That's a good place to start. That was the last game we saw this morning. And let me just say this, not a question, but just what I observe. You know, I grew up. And I read a lot of football books. Let me use that word. And I was told that in terms of total football, it's the Dutch that won it. They said Jan Cruyff came with total football, took it to Barcelona Football Club, the one they call Tiki Taka now, and all of that. But what I saw this morning from the Dutch side was appalling. They set deep, more like play a five defensive line, three at the back, two wings, to fly that wing. And of course, if they are defending, they go in that five. And I said, Holland against Morocco, how did you get to this point? I know you also want to say it's penalty, can go anybody's way, but I don't think they really put up a fight yesterday. The Americans have about over 70% of ball in terms of total from the first to the 120 minutes, and it doesn't look good. When at Koeman, his future, he said he has made up what he will do, but not now. Maybe we'll speak to the media in a couple of days. What do you make of all of this that is happening to Holland? Underachiever's tag is still there. The only time they won something major was in 1988, and that was the European Championship where they had Van Basten, Ruud Gullit, and the rest. But this one doesn't look good again for Holland.
8: Not that's the best of results for that the Dutch national team, because as you have it, the lost on penalty shootouts, which was also appalling, the level of that take in which these players had. But you ask me, I don't think it's going to be bad, or it will be bad if a team actually deploys a three at the back and defend as a five-man setup. But the big question yesterday, or in the early hours of today, was the level of quality. They took off the best players, and the players that actually came on as a substitute in those positions, did they really live up to that the expectation, the performance in which those that were substituted actually gave?
0: Yes.
8: For example, Yari Aalto came on. He replaced Mickey van der Veen. Did they perform well? We saw Mickey van der Veen perform so well yesterday, in the early hours of today. So
0: Yari Aalto, did the Chelsea man played?
8: How many minutes? So that's the thing. He came on as a substitute, and I think at that point he was supposed to actually give in all this maximum effort. But kudos to the Moroccans as well. But just yesterday, at the latter stages, they were leading But what Ronald Koeman wanted to do, what he wanted to do was secure his victory in the last minute of that encounter and see himself in steam through to the next round. But that didn't happen because the Moroccans, under their head coach, he made defensive substitution and also brought in attackers just to help the course of their game. Yeah. And as you would have it, they scored their goal. Diop, his first goal since switching allegiance to Morocco. Mm. I think it's actually a good one also and a good way to score his first goal.
0: And the Fulham man also got the Man of the Match award. What a time for him to score. What a moment for him to score. What a moment for Germans. Because I know you've talked about the question around Manuel Neuer, but you can't blame what happened last night to the Bayern Munich goalkeeper.
8: I won't blame him, but his inclusion in the starting 11 in the team might be an issue.
0: Mm.
8: Because the sort of confidence, I know with Manu now you would say your team has this confidence, but I think that was also reduced yesterday.
0: Yeah.
8: But he actually made up to the errors he has actually committed at this World Cup. He made up to it by saving that penalty kick, but just that the teammates also let him down once again.
0: All right. His teammate did not. He was not the one who let him.
8: His teammate let him down.
0: I mean, that's a good place to put it. Kai Havertz could not convert. United Tan could not convert. The Newcastle man also could not convert his kick. And the Paraguayans went on to win. And for Paraguay, today is public holiday in Asuncion, the capital of Paraguay. They're celebrating, they're jubilating, they're partying. And the president said, you know what? Don't go to work. Everybody stay at home. Drink yourself to stupor. The Ecuador, the other day, also got a public holiday. What will happen if these guys should win the World Cup? Probably go in the year, public holiday. For the Seleção of Brazil, Sam, is any word for them?
8: Carlo Ancelotti, you call him the aura man. No, of course, Martinelli scored the winning goal in the 96th minute.
0: Yeah.
8: And then we see how what's his name now? Carlo Ancelotti. Yeah. Just still keeping his composure.
0: Yeah.
8: You know, running around.
0: He said out of respect to the Japanese and what they did to them in 95 minutes, they deserve that respect. He doesn't want to jump from one end to the other end. It's respect to the Japanese side. Thank you, Samis. Respect to you for doing this with me this morning. We'll do it again by his race, 3:30 this afternoon. And when we come, we expand the conversation. We'll talk more about the World Cup, the aftermath. We'll discuss, probably argue, as we used to, and then give you updates from this XW19. Coming up is Bilikbo with Claudia Labi, 94.9, 32 FM. 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
5: Let's see Rimbo. I will be a assignment in fine art. Eh, she painting in, she can cook bay called Giri Museum. Take a bala, she color. Tell us, son, you come as a Kusabe. Can you tell us, say, Tioda? Make up, well, like you know, say, Nitimoti, Timoti, Paris, and Mori Poti Paris, Sebitore, and Lofi Fusto, San Uri. We both ain't get you gum, Gabia Ton Jaya.
6: Ah,
5: eh? So o walk out for the boss and get you gone by. Ni party then she press up. She might just explain in Japan, Katakata.
6: Ah, Pario. I'm a valet on his sorghum. And so Bagon, you do. But what give up off way late? Huh? Then what be a cock
5: one by me, sure. So you know what about Okodaniko City with him?
6: I go where you are. One point by the Yulonin.
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0: Alaga NURTW Teleri.
1: Yes.
0: Todo logbe. Okay.
1: Oni ah, but they the quiet go. 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That they are, in fact, all dagon. But
0: I got to Georgia now, doctor.
1: Okay.
0: I tell what you need be there. They do really. I want to joke for Facebook 32FM949. Nine for yeah. Ambo, a cookale.

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0: Okay, give me 500. I'll give you 200. So that the chain go complete. Take.
1: I don't understand. Like, how do you... I give you 1,000 in this place, and I'll give you another 500.
0: Yeah, I'll give you 200. Now. Yeah, now your change be this. It don't complete.
1: No.
0: Okay. You get 500. You get another 500. I'll give you 200. Give me 500. I'll give you 200 so that it go balance. Take. You don't complete now. You understand?
1: What's the meaning of this? Oh, do you want to scam me? I give you this. It's 2,000 that I'll give you, and I'm holding 400 now.
0: Is your change now?
1: Which one? My change down now.
0: Okay. Give me 200. Give me 200. I'll give you 500. So you understand now? You understand now?
1: Okay, sorry, sorry now. Sorry, nonsense. What this is only anything that we do.
0: What if they talk now?
1: Give me all my money now. You give me all the money that I give you based on.
0: Okay, collect. 400.

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0: afternoon to you, my neighbor. Oh, I can't sonny go with it. I think boy, call it 32 FM 94.9. Ah, I do pay. Wherever you are, oh, yeah, I'm all do pay. Why? Because we start the month of June. June 1, June 2, June 3, June 4, June 5, June 6, 7, 8, 9, 10, all the way to 30. Ah. Please, wherever you are, if you think that you didn't have reason to give thanks, please, that alone is enough reason for you to give thanks. So if you did this time tomorrow, like Barolo, I'm okay, I will pay happy new month. And of course, we have finally come to the half of the month. Aberi, bye. Anyway, wherever you are, please, of the year, half of the year. Good afternoon. Welcome. So, wait to call and win game. Sure, what is my name? And of course, it's another Tuesday where we play the call and win game song association. But for the benefit, for the first time, let's listen to the instructions together, because if you didn't know the do's and don'ts, you will not be able to partake and enjoy the game. I will now open the phone lines. Oh, yeah. Hello.
1: Hello.
0: Good afternoon.
1: Good afternoon.
2: Song Association. The rules are, you call in to sing as many songs as you can in response to a word that will be provided by the show host. Caller with the highest number of songs wins. You have 30 seconds to sing as many songs as possible. The faster your response is, the higher your chance of getting more words to sing. No caller can sing twice in a day. You sing, your song has to be clean, and you must obey the lyrics and rhythm rule. The lyrics and rhythm rule states that your choice of song has to be correct in terms of lyrics and tone of the original song. Your choice of songs must be popular songs. You sing at least five songs before you can win.

0: right, so our number 10 mark is to be part of the Call and Win game show. 0705-5000-949, 0809-7000-949, or 0906-2000-949. Our number 10 mark is to be part of the Call and Win game show. Oh yeah, let's go there. Let's play the game. And people tell me now that all the Call and Win people, they have received their winning sites. Okay. Thank you very much. Mrs. Heshinko. Rama is from Kene. Okay, thank you so much. Oh yeah, let's pick it. Hello, good afternoon. Good afternoon to you. Your name and where you're calling from, please.
1: I'm Daniel Bobby.
0: Your words. I didn't understand though. It's like you didn't know where you are calling from. You have mentioned three areas now. Calm down and mention one. What's your name?
1: My name is No One.
0: 001, you are Davido. Who are you from? Where?
1: Unknown.
0: Unknown. I like you. Please, why are you not calling us? Have you lost? You didn't know your way.
1: I'm not lost. I'm finding for you.
0: You are finding for me. Okay. In case you are finding for me and you are unknown, how will you know where I'm location?
1: I heard you on the radio, ma'am.
0: Thank you very much. On which die? Which address on the radio? I'm from where? 7-1 mini. I wine and I credit him after. Hoya unknown person. Hoya which area on the radio do it's a court? Okay. You emi go and left for you. I have it too. Say you understand. Oh why? I used to keep it me. Say you understand. But if you let me to bring it out, I bring it out. Hello, good afternoon.
2: Good afternoon.
0: Yes, my sister, God bless you. Happy new month in advance.
2: My name is Babalola.
0: I greet you first now, my sister. Are we fighting? I say happy new month in advance.
2: Same to you, ma'am. Thank you.
0: When it's not if me and you are fighting for the same boyfriend, because of my carry problem. My sister, what do you call your name?
2: Babalola Joy.
0: Joy. Okay, thank you very much. And which area are you calling us from?
2: New Ife Road.
0: Oh yeah, quickly. People from that place used to do shakara. Oh yeah, the first word and the last 4 digits or telephone number.
2: 4343.
0: Oh yeah, let's go there. The first word I want to give you this afternoon is outside.
2: Outside.
0: Yo, sing some. Yes. Okay, Chanel.
2: Ma?
0: Chanel is designer. Chanel.
2: I didn't hear what you said.
0: Sing song that have Chanel. Chanel. I didn't know how to call it again. Yes. Chan. Okay. Forgiveness.
2: Forgiveness. Forgiveness.
0: Okay. All right. You. Tornado. Okay. Bella. Okay. Sorry. I say Tornado is a Hyra Star that sing it now. It's a new song, Hyra Star. And even that Chanel that I give you, Chanel, it's not television Chanel. He's this person that sing it. Black Boys. It's raining song now. Even yesterday as I'm going home, I hear some people that they are singing it. I want old people. I say, what's these people's business with this song? It's Gen Z song. But I want to fight, we'll see. Oh yeah, 0705-5000-949, 0809-7000-949. Hello, good afternoon.
3: Good afternoon
0: to you, my gentleman. How is your name?
3: Fima, my name is Tozin, calling from Apaka.
0: I say, how is your name? You say Fima. You get it any which way. All right, Tozin from where?
3: Apaka.
0: That's our area. Oh. It's Fima that is living there. Oh, yeah, the last 4 digits of telephone number.
3: 0297.
0: I hope you understand the game that we are playing.
3: Yes, ma'am.
0: Good. The first word I want to give you is Ara.
3: Next
0: word is formation.
3: Next.
0: Elumelu.
3: Emilim. Hey.
0: As you first start, I think we want to do cultural dance for host. So you understand, I'm feeling the vibe like that, oh, but only when you say, hey, even me, I fall down on the chair that I'm inside. But my brother, that Elumelu is trending song, go. Oh. It's trending. It's young John that sing it now. Maybe all this song that you didn't even get gone. Back him up, play it for Inke Bali Mokwe is. All this song is Gen Z song. What happened to? Is it millennials that is calling? Hello, good afternoon.
4: Hello. Epu Yaleta.
0: Yes, sir. Oruko yan ti bi 13 pesa.
4: Oh God, it's me. You pad
0: out. Okay.
4: I love it. Do we go? Get on.
0: And you said it's not last. Said it's not last single phone, Rene. Oh, we here to now. Said it's not last single phone.
4: I like to go wine. I do can wine.
0: Eh, woman like him more wine. You don't know more wine. We love him pay more wine. Let's go. How far now? Kilo on ball. Kilo wa. Kilo wa far on more girls.
4: Move wa man.
0: Say road to two. Ewo tutu yi opo
4: apilico
0: ah mean the lay queen because even tin ba shine ogin through this mic the heat cannot I be bi pe ogin mi le ah tin ba shine lo be se wa eh
4: what you my channel what you ah okay what you say
0: o ble ni o ble
4: okay you ah that is too good
0: ah se wa pa se wa pa se wa pa Happy New Month. Happy New Month in advance. So, Oshu, yi asan wa so wa san wa sire o. Asan wa sa lafia la gbaran Olorun. Yes sir.
4: No wa su e ka fun o.
0: Aha.
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0: 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These people like this, if not for you, hey. Hello, good afternoon. Could I be on a matter of a idea? Giddy. Guys, good afternoon to you.
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0: good afternoon.
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0: yes,
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0: 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Anyway, wherever it is that you are listening to us, this is 32 FM, your laughter dial, and of course the program that you are listening to is Corner and Win Game Show with whatever refreshing level of party. Hello, good afternoon.
2: Good afternoon, ma'am.
0: Yes, Aduka Kanka is my name. What's your whole name?
2: My name is Samuel.
0: Hi, Samuel. How are you doing?
2: I'm fine.
0: Aww, is this the, you know, regular Samuel that is a choir member or another Samuel?
2: No. This is another Samuel. This is my first time calling.
0: Oh, hi. Thank you so much for calling. Which area are you calling from, Samuel?
2: Sango, the protecting of Ibadan.
0: Oh, shit. We have your people in our office. We have them. All right, Samuel. Welcome to the Call and Win Game Show. Now, can we have the last four digits of your telephone number?
2: I guess 9499.
0: You even do uncle with our dial because we are 949. Okay, 9499. Let's go. All right. Do you understand the game we're playing today?
2: Yes, okay.
0: I'm going to give you a word and you will sing a song that has that word. All right, so the first word I'm going to give you, I'm taking you whole school, is coupe. Let's go. Coupe.
2: Eh?
0: Sing song that has coupe inside. Let's go.
2: Coupe.
0: Hey now. Somewhere is Gen Z. You didn't get it. Oh yeah, you can say nest. Say nest.
2: Okay, nest.
0: Oh
2: nest.
0: Yeah, the next word is love. Love. Sing song that have love inside.
2: Now go there by your side if you are catching fire. When the world is. Now love me.
0: Thank you. If it's only love, we are loyal. Now, Mr. Samuel, just support you. So you can go away. Now love me. I go love. Now, when I give you coupe, even know Mr. Abdul Salam inside this place. Don't judge Gen Z. Mokwe is Sarubo Joy is old. I'll go calling a coupe, libamba. Hey, see, my go see, I mean, we man. My cousin, that yeah. I didn't even know whether they still used to even sing song that have that rhythm. Nipai by he man cannot dance the dance. Every child wanted to dance. Honey, quene gawu, lekwa gawu, ha, nyang yan yan yan yan yan yan. What are you dancing now? We have different dance step. We have swore. We have Alanta, plenty dance. Hello, good afternoon.
2: Yes, it is me. I guess you hang up.
0: I didn't hang up. Your time has complete. Okay, so you have how many seconds? 30 seconds to sing the 5 song. I didn't like it. But just to prove to you guys, because you know they said the Olodo syndrome is trending, okay, we want you to know that at 32 FM, we got it, you know. That's why sometimes I used to speak this kind of fine English. So you're not going to see me outside and think that maybe this auntie didn't know what she's doing. Hello, school. We go to school. The school passed through us. I'm just joking, you know, so you understand. Just to pick the things that are trending. Anyway, so you have to sing 5 songs within 30 seconds. If I give you a word, you sing the song that has that word. So tell you say lo mu lati verse 1 yen. He be told new word yen. O e ka tete sing. Let me speak it in English for Mr. Samuel. That place that have that love. That's when you are supposed to sing it. Not that you go and start from where Burna Boy starts with all the adjusta. You're wasting time because money pe time waits for nobody. As go ni gogo nkan eh. So when you call again, this game we're going to do it on Friday. So you can be part of it. But tomorrow we have another content. So guys like that, our tune. That's my girl. So you can tune in tomorrow. But before we do the song station again, it's on Friday. So don't sing the whole song. Just give us the part that I've

0: Hello, how are you? Hello, how are you? Hello, good afternoon. Oh yeah, let's go. I'm some water in my head like this. Hello, good afternoon.
1: Good afternoon.
0: Hi, good afternoon. What's your name and where are you calling from?
1: My name is Adebi Oluwafunmibi and I'm calling from Olugbori.
0: Hi, Oluwafunmibi. I love your name. How are you doing today?
1: I'm doing fine.
0: That network is like somebody's frying Akara. Even that Akara is trending now. It's only but that brother have not do graphics. And I'm shocked. Sure, you understand. Everybody have do graphics. Just as see, man, that you have started Akara business. All right, 0705 5009 0907 9 This is your laughter station, 32 FM 94.9. Aduka is my name, oh. Okay, yours. Hello, good afternoon.
1: Good afternoon, ma'am.
0: Hi, good afternoon. What's your name and where are you calling from?
1: Ma'am, I was the one that called the other thing.
0: Oluwa Fumibi.
1: Yes, ma'am.
0: Hi, I love your voice, Fumibi. Are you a student or you are a worker?
1: I'm a student, ma'am.
0: Of which institution, please? I know now, it's still institution now, but you went to university one day now. Okay, which school, what name of your school?
1: The name of my school is the Crown College.
0: In fact, your teachers are really trying. You speak very well. I love the way you speak. Do you want to work on radio one day?
1: No, ma.
0: No. I'm so sorry. The network is not clear at your end, but I would really love to be your friend. Hello. Good afternoon. I love people that have confidence. That, so not like people like brother. If they ask you to come and stand in front of the class, you know you too. All the guests' eyes will be pushing him. Hello. Good afternoon.
1: Good afternoon.
0: Good afternoon. What's your name and where are you calling from?
1: My name is Bukumi. Calling
0: from Okay. Your name is what? Bukumi.
1: Ma.
0: Is that your name, Bukumi?
1: My name is
0: I don't want to say what I heard. Though. I didn't want to believe that that's what I heard. Hello, good afternoon.
2: Hello, good afternoon.
0: Yes, how are you, sir?
2: Hello, good afternoon.
0: Hello. There's too much traffic. Yes, colors in total quadrant on SM. Oh yeah, last 4 digits of telephone number.
2: 7069.
0: Let's go there. The first word I wanna give you is Mama. Mama. Can say mama o mama.
2: Mama.
0: Yes.
2: Left.
0: Money.
2: Talking about me well. Ah. Let's see money.
0: You should wear baggy. Oh yeah, mother.
2: Left.
0: Baby.
2: Baby,
0: calm down. You know what I mean? Calm down. Say Wally. Say Rory never say coin. Say by the crema buy him. Money. Iro kose mo se konu. Monday morning talking about me while I'm making money. Bama no mo se konu enu. Sugonte iba fe wa se remiss. Baby be Ibadan. Ibadan pass. Ibadan version. Huh? Maybe your home version. They want to pay money, talking about me. If money is talking about you, your life is better. So what time when you go to Monsoven? Hello, good afternoon.
1: Good afternoon, ma.
0: Good afternoon to you. What's your name and where are you calling from? Hello, good afternoon. No.
1: Good afternoon, ma.
0: Yes, what's your name?
1: Hey. David.
0: Okay, King David, your highness. Yeah. Good afternoon, no, I'm on my knees, so. How are you, King David? You didn't go to school, ni? So, I'm going to tell you, I almost school here closely. You didn't go to school?
1: Yes, ma'am.
0: Why happened? What happened now?
1: I'm writing the
0: code. You are writing the code. So, you now use this one to just relax. I hope you are reading, no? Neko is expensive now, oh. Make sure you get A in all your exam. Okay?
1: Yes, ma'am.
0: Yes, which university you want to go to?
1: University of Faculty of Water in
0: Ekiti. In Ekiti, you want to leave Ibadan? What happened now? We will miss you now, but I wish you well. I'm just. What do you want to become when you grow up?
1: Engineer.
0: Engineer, I wish you well. You'll be called an engineer by the grace of God. Say amen.
1: Amen. Amen.
0: And then you come and help us, you know, bring everything to our office in technology, okay? Uh-huh. The prayer have led the call to court. That means it's... I want to become an engineer. That's what we are talking about. Not like him. When they ask him, what do you want to come when he grow up? I didn't want to tell you. Anyways, we thank you so much for being part of the Call and Win Game Show this afternoon on 32 FM 94.9. 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Coming up next is Killa Tisay with Mama. 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I'm back at you.

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0: 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Day 20 of the FIFA World Cup for 2026 and upsets are here to stop. Yesterday, German national team got knocked out by Paraguay. For the first time in Germany's history, they got knocked out on penalty shootouts. They have always win when they get to the penalty shootout at the FIFA World Cup. But yesterday was another story entirely. Paraguay knocked them out. And the biggest one, for especially if you're an African football fan, has to be for the country here from Africa, the Moroccans. They got to the semi-final of the 2022 World Cup. Many people would have said they got there luckily. But they started again this year. And they've knocked out the Netherlands national team from the World Cup. They are now in the round of 16 of this year's World Cup. For Brazil, maybe a bit of luck was on the side of Carlo Ancelotti and his team, as two Arsenal men kind of got them the win against Japan yesterday. Gabriel Magalhães with the assist, Gabriel Martinelli with the 95th minute winner against Japan. Also, we've got some completed deals when it comes to transfer. Goncalo Ramos is now official. AC Milan has announced that they've gotten their man from Paris Saint-Germain. He's their new striker going into next season for AC Milan. So we would see Goncalo Ramos play for AC Milan next season. There are also reports still going around Granit Xhaka, Chelsea, Sunderland not wanting to sell, and all of those things. Chelsea, as Everton as we speak, are also talking to Chelsea about their young man, Tariq George, wanting to bring this man fully to the board for them. Would also join our partner the BBC, who would give us the world football updates, everything going on in the FIFA World Cup. Sammy was here yesterday saying Germany would score 4 against Paraguay, but here we are, Germany is out. I'm very sure Peter will be very happy. His national team, or his adopted national team now, the Brazilian, are in the round of 16. And for Morocco, they are also performing well. Good afternoon, guys.
1: Thank you, Dulacos. It's a pleasure to be here as we go over the headlines. Like you mentioned, so much football, and I mean, both end of the studio, you can see the live game from this year's XW9. So thank you for having me, Dolapo.
2: Oh, good afternoon, Dolapo. Good afternoon, Peter, and also to everyone who has joined us on the show this afternoon. Of course, it's time to talk about the latest headlines from the world of sport, and also the shocking results that we had in the world of football yesterday. You mentioned Morocco. I think this side, they are truly a true representative of that the African continent, because of what they've done in the last edition of the FIFA Men's World Cup and how they've actually gone far also of this year's edition of the FIFA Men's World Cup.
1: I think we should understand, or maybe I make people understand, might be my opinion, but don't see the game between Morocco and Holland as a shock, as he said, as he, what do you call it now?
0: I think it's a big one for African football.
3: No. I think I was here calling it that Morocco were actually going to eliminate the Netherlands.
1: I think it would be unfair if we have to look at what we have witnessed in 4 years. That should not be a shocker. That should not
0: I don't think anybody is shocked about that result.
1: Don't know what it should be.
0: I don't think anybody is shocked.
1: I was there trying to ask Sammy the question. Maybe I was trying to make a comment. The Dutch is just appalling. You don't sit back in that manner.
0: Say if I got 70% of the possession.
1: And for a national team that, like I said, I grew up, I read, and I can maybe saw a little bit of it. Is total football, and I don't know for people who watch like myself. I saw Clarence Seedorf in that game last night watching. I'll be going through the mind of Clarence Seedorf to see how they were more like packing the balls. Ah, man, for me, I think that's nuts. But hey, some will still want to say it's still a shocker. But if you look at 4 years down the line, that's not 7-8.
0: Oh well. Also going on at SW19, like Peter made mention the other time, Iga Swiatek is on court. She won the first set, then lost the second set 6-2. But currently the third set, she's leading 4-3. Let's see how that would go on. I would like us to start from the Moroccan national team directly, because for now they are the only African team to have got the qualification to the round of 16. We hopefully would get other countries, because another African country will be playing later today, and the Ivory Coast will be playing against Norway later this evening by 6 p.m.
1: Sorry, I will not be here to say that. I know Nigerians, we can say these things deep down. No, when I say African teams do at the World Cup, no, for me it's no.
0: We're not doing well.
1: No, when you say we'll see how African teams will do, I'll be happy. I'll not be happy.
0: Oh.
1: South African teams do well. I'm not there. Everybody should come home.
4: Really? Yeah,
1: it's simple as that. You hate me for it.
4: You don't want an African country to go far.
1: Come on, I'm Nigeria. I want Ghana to go far. No, God forbid. South Africa, we're home. You guys are not happy.
4: I was happy when South Africa go back.
1: Trying out saying because of this is happening to Nigerians in South Africa. No, everybody should come home. Let's watch from home.
4: So I was sitting there.
1: Nobody should come and tell me I'm happy for Morocco. I'm not.
4: Ooh.
1: Come home, my friend. All of us will stay at home and watch from home. I can continue to be doing what I want. I'll sit down and say I'm happy for them doing well. No, I should be there playing at the World Cup.
4: Service, you share the same sentiments.
1: You guys should be sincere with yourself.
4: I think I'm happy.
2: You know, I'm
4: happy for Morocco.
2: See, it's all about reality setting in at this point in time. I know we've had this conversation about Nigeria not qualifying to the FIFA Men's World Cup, but the way the results of games have actually gone, where I think I'm enjoying this expanded edition of the FIFA Men's World Cup, and I would say kudos to FIFA for doing this. And I think every improvisation they've actually given actually has its own tidings are coming with it. So as much as I've enjoyed it, I know, and how teams have performed, I feel like this was supposed to be a stage where the Super Eagles of Nigeria were also meant to soar high. They could fly if they had qualified to this year's edition of the FIFA Men's World Cup.
0: We all know they didn't qualify.
2: But we all know they didn't qualify. And so it's all about the talent that we have. And I know I've actually said this. We missed the 2022 edition, the 2026 edition. We don't even know what will happen in the 2030 edition, set to be hosted by Morocco, Spain, and Portugal. So missing out on these two editions of the FIFA Men's World Cup also speaks so much volume about our players as well. Most of our senior men, or let me say that the big boys, whom two of them have won the African Player of the Year in the last 2 years, they've never been to that FIFA Men's World Cup. Talk less of winning the African Cup of Nations for Nigeria. So we say that it's actually a slap on our face because we've actually not set the house right.
1: There's a way you beat around this bush. The question is...
2: Am I happy?
4: Exactly! Are you happy? Are you happy? Yes or not? No, yes or not? Are you happy?
1: Just say, are you happy? I'm not, I don't know this one you're talking about.
4: Are you happy? Are you happy for the African countries?
1: Just say it.
4: Are you happy for Morocco?
2: I'm happy for the African countries, but just so sad Nigeria.
4: No, I don't.
2: I'm sad. I'm not happy Nigeria is not there. Okay.
4: You're not asking a question.
1: Are you happy?
4: Yes or no?
2: Yes.
4: You're happy
1: that they're doing well.
4: That's
2: yes.
4: Okay. Yes. Let's.
2: But it's a shame, Nigeria. It's not
4: there. We know. We know we are not there. Just leave it. Let's leave it that way.
1: It's your opinion.
4: Let's leave it that way.
1: Yeah, no, for me, I'm not.
4: Well, Peter, for the German national team.
1: I think it's good for you guys to see that the girl you predicted that will win, she won her game, even though she struggled.
4: Iga Swiatek, she has won. She has won.
2: Who did you struggle? Even the defending champion in the men's game struggled yesterday.
1: I asked you guys a few days ago who will win XF19.
2: I mentioned. Maybe that's the start they are meant to have, my picks for this year's Wimbledon title.
4: So they are meant to start off. Well, it's really nice to see Gaswatek winning her first game on the center court today. She has won. And she dropped just one set. And I think this 1000 lady is the first lady to actually beat her on the first set of any of this major Grand Slam. That's how good she has been over the last couple of years.
1: I think I've not been the best so far this year, 6 months.
2: Last 2 years.
1: Okay, so if you said last year, but
4: I think this year, has been the year that is a bit tough for her. She has not been performing that well, but then it's good that she has.
1: I don't know why she's crying now.
4: She has progressed. Hopefully, she's not injured.
1: Now, Osaka, they're also watching. Well, hey, Taylor, Thousand will have to go and have a press conference now.
4: I would like us to speak well about Germany now. I don't know. I don't think there's anything good to talk about them. But this is the third World Cup in a row for the German national team. They won't get to the round of 16. They're yet to keep a clean sheet since they won in 2014. They are yet to qualify to the round of 16 since 2014. And Julian Nagelsmann, the coach of the national team, said after the game yesterday that he won't resign. He said he would continue and he would keep on trying to push this team going into the Nations League. I saw Jurgen Klopp, I think he has kind of been spying, and I think he wants to get this job.
1: I don't know if he wants to get the job, but for me, what I will be addressing is how the goal scored by the Bayern Munich defender, Jonathan Tah, didn't stand.
4: Thank you. I've had that conversation with a lot of people, and then
1: and the guest man have said he wants to continue, but if the German FA wants him to go, it will work out. I've also had people talk about one of the things that played out against the Germans has got to do with the fact that Nagelsmann never played
2: football for Germany.
1: He doesn't understand some things. These are shapes of opinion. But for me, what I like to look at, and I've checked over and over again with my own VAR, because I have my own VAR that I use, I don't see what is wrong with that goal scored by Jonathan Tah yesterday. I know that some people have dragged Arsenal into all of this. I'm not dragging Arsenal into it. Because there's no
2: Jogger club started it.
1: When goalkeeper could have in any way held or touch or get close to that ball. But again,
4: you also thought that was a goal.
1: Yeah?
4: You also thought that was a goal. That should have.
1: For me, should have.
4: I don't know. I think Samis, was it that the referee felt like he had made a bad decision after he was called to go and check the pitch side monitor? Because I think there is one thing we now see in football now. It's very rare for you to see the referee on the center referee get called by the guys in the VAR room and he changes overturn the decision, especially when they call him. I don't think that was a clear and obvious error. For me, I think that was a goal that should have stood. But then immediately they called him, I just told myself, this won't stand, because referees kind of feel scared when they get called and they think they've made a mistake.
1: The referee that officiated the game is Arsenal West Ham. That's
4: Chris Kavanagh.
2: Kavanagh.
1: Was it called or he stood his ground?
4: He stood his ground. But then he was called.
1: He said the ball was a goal.
4: Yeah.
2: Yes.
1: The point is, he said it's a goal and VAR called it.
4: Yeah.
1: So it's a ratio of 5. How many times will VAR call you?
4: 4.
1: You say VAR, keep quiet.
4: I think it's 4 over 5. It's rare for you to see referee.
1: Because you know why this VAR have an opportunity, or less time is waiting, is they are looking at, they have a second chance of checking.
2: Yes.
4: How do you watch that and say no?
1: I don't know.
2: But I know we say that technology can have its own glitch, but I know that this is something that was obvious on the field of play yesterday. And from the replay also, you'll see that there were so many angles that being given to that the center referee. And he still went by his decision, saying that the ball definitely is not a goal yesterday. And it devastated Jonathan Tah also wasn't happy with the decision, because he actually thought he has put the Denman shaft into the next round. But for the level of officiating in the game yesterday, I think that was the only clear and obvious error there, because from what Jurgen Klopp said, he said 60% of Arsenal goals were scored in that way. And of course, I've seen a clap back also by Thierry Henry, the former Arsenal striker, saying that he is wrong to say that, because you can't say these goals that were scored.
1: His agenda. So how many goals did Arsenal score?
4: Arsenal scored 112 goals last season, 21 from set piece.
1: I'm even saying the latter stages of last season, how many goals did they score with that style?
4: I don't think there's any.
1: How many corner kicks they had against PSG in the Champions League final?
4: Exactly.
1: So no, it is, for me, saying the most is wrong.
4: It's wrong.
1: But we've seen Arsenal bully defenders and score goals from set pieces. Ben White is culpable. Saliba is culpable. But the referee is always saying, you know what, this is fair. Because they also, see, this agenda thing. I've taken people back when there was Stoke City, there was Birmingham City. There's a way they bully Peter Cech. They bully David Ospina, right?
4: Yeah.
2: Aluminium.
4: At the point in that,
2: Aluminium.
4: There was someone that told Manuel Leno he was not strong enough, but was he around the
2: Ramsey?
4: Well, let's join our partners, the BBC, for the World Football Updates. When we come back, there are also games to look out for today. And also, we'll take a look at transfers.
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6: Hello, I'm Mike Perkins at the BBC Sports Centre with the latest World Cup news. Germany head coach Julian Nagelsmann wants to continue in his job despite his team being knocked out by Paraguay. The South American side won 4-3 on penalties after a 1-1 draw in Boston. It means Germany have failed to reach the last 16 at each of the last 3 World Cups. Nagelsmann's insisting the future is positive.
7: We have a lot of talented players, young talented players, but they will need time. It's the same like in the clubs as well. When you look at Manchester City, Liverpool, it took a long period of time until they can achieve big things. And sometimes if you do big changes, it took time and then it could be better in the future.
6: Paraguay will face either France or Sweden in the last 16. They play later on Tuesday. South American football expert Tim Vickery says Paraguay have recovered well from their 4-1 defeat to co-host USA in their opening game.
8: the Paraguayan defensive line, they're like a collection of nightclub bouncers. Your name is not on the list, you're not getting into the penalty area. And then they chose that game to take a collective night off. But so often, not only in football but in life, a huge part of a success story is failure. And that defeat, I think it did them the world of good. And the whole team became nightclub bouncers against Germany.
9: Morocco are celebrating penalty shootout success too. The semi-finalists from 4 years ago eliminated the Netherlands on spot kicks after a 1-1 draw in Monterrey. Tuesday's other ties in the last 32 see Norway play Ivory Coast for the right to face Brazil and co-host Mexico take on Ecuador. The winner of that match will play the winner of England's game with DR Congo, which takes place at the tournament on Wednesday. And for more World Cup news from the BBC, go to bbc.com/football.
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0: Thanks so much there. Let's leave that and come back to games we have today. Let's start from the game that starts 5 p.m. later this evening when Ivory Coast play against Norway. Ivory Coast will be playing their first ever knockout stage game at the FIFA World Cup. And for the Norwegian, they lost one of their games of the group stage against France. The coach benched 10 players, so you expect them to have fully fit players for this game.
1: Yeah, fully fit.
3: Norway?
0: Yeah.
1: Norway, yeah. Rested about 90% of that.
0: Like I said, 10 players of his normal starters.
1: Maybe 95 now. We rested for the game. So, Erling Haaland, Alexander Solod, Odegaard, Sander Berger.
3: Yeah,
1: and the other rest of the team.
0: I think it was only Lee Ostergaard that started.
1: No, Ostergaard has not been starting games. He's been coming on.
0: Yeah, it came
1: but,
0: up.
1: But I think that if he wants that era presence in both boxes, he will probably need the former Napoli man, that Ostergaard, to start the game. But hey, he's the coach, so we'll see. But the beauty of that game that I like to see now is how their fans celebrate, beating the drums. And then
0: fighting,
1: yeah. So I just that's what I want to see tonight.
3: What is Scandinavian country?
1: but the thing is that I think this one is for Ivory Coast to lose.
3: Well, as you mentioned, being that for Ivory Coast to lose, I think the only way Norway can actually shoot themselves in the foot is start Erling Haaland and Solot up front again.
1: Why won't you start?
3: So I watched the game against.
0: They played an African country, Senegal.
3: Against Senegal,
1: yeah.
3: I watched the game against Senegal. He might have provided an assist, but Solot's position on the field of play was not. What's it called? See, Peter.
1: That was information that gave results. They're not saying this game.
0: You want
3: it
0: to
3: was
0: be,
3: not
0: you want to
3: see, Peter. It was not. It was.
1: On the bench?
3: It was not effective. Probably you can start there, but
0: there.
3: Not using Solot.
0: So who would
3: on
0: be
3: the
0: as
3: the flank?
0: Okay.
3: On the flank, Solot played
1: Jørgen Larsen.
0: Starts
1: the three of them.
0: I don't think that
1: it's
0: was.
1: Not possible.
0: I don't think.
3: But for Ivory Coast,
1: I know it's not possible. But if they are losing the game, you can play the three of them.
3: The chase of goals.
1: So. If he's playing solo, like a solo man from the wide, that's what he's been playing. Wide,
0: yeah.
1: Outside.
0: Mm-hmm.
1: So, see, you understand what he's doing. And if something is working for you, why do you want to change it? If it's not broken, why do you want to fix it?
3: But for Ivory Coast, I think they have actually been doing a good job as well. And with the players that they have, Nicolas Pepe, I think he's enjoying himself. Same as Diamondi. Abua said his future definitely is not ready to talk about it till after the FIFA men's.
1: Yes, but about his future, which future? He wants to go to Paris.
0: He said, I think he has agreed, according to reports, he has agreed to go to Paris Saint-Germain. Even though, I think we would have to come back to this. Let's take care of these games we have in the phone, because I want us to talk about something about transfers, especially what has happened with Manchester City and Evie Elliott. It's causing a big issue when it comes to the world of transfers right now. Let's take a look at the game between France and Sweden. The French national team, for the first time since the 1998 when they won the World Cup, Deschamps was the captain. They won one of their first three games of the group stage.
1: Yeah.
0: Then they go against Sweden today. With the way Sweden have been playing, with what you saw with them in the
1: which
0: group stage.
1: The World Cup, 98 or
0: the 19, one they won in 1996 was the last time they won three in a row. The three group stage games.
1: 98,
0: yeah.
1: That was when they hosted.
0: Yeah, they hosted and they won. Now, they're playing against Sweden, who some people would have said they are not really convincing with what they saw in the group stage.
1: Yeah.
0: Do you think they have what it takes to stop this French national team? Or is it another easy ride for France?
1: There's no point people saying. It's obvious to everybody that the Swedes were not spectacular. Yes, they did get results. Tonight, will the head coach, Graham Potter, start Antonio Langa, the Cameroonian born Swedish international? Now, I put it that way.
4: Will think he won't start?
1: No, I'm not saying.
4: I think he should.
1: But some also say, like we were saying off the mic when the BBC was running, we were saying, what was the point in the against man starting Dennis on that last
4: time? He shouldn't have started that.
1: Okay, so the same also applied to Langa. Why do you want to start the Langa?
4: No, the last time he started in the one.
1: Okay, so
4: that was the first time he was starting Munda.
1: That said, if you like, start 12 tonight. I think the French will have this one covered. The boys will go there. And I see a French team that is playing what I want to see in every team. Like I said about Brazil, many times I played as a gang. You see how they celebrated. You see, and I'm seeing a difference in Kylian Mbappe. Because he's not holding on to the ball too much.
4: Yes.
1: He's not selfish. He's passing to Dembele. It's given to Desiree Doe, if it is
4: Dracula,
1: it's
4: passing to everybody.
1: If it's Olise, if it's Vanchaki, who Samuels doesn't like him, the French national side, you will always see them play too. And I was excited when Ousmane Dembele scored a hat-trick, how everybody came, press conference on the pitch. So I'm seeing a different French team that will go all the way. Now, if Marcelo Sao does not win, I will change
4: cap. Marcelo Sao will finish third.
1: That's on a lighter note. But I think, sincerely speaking, guys, this one is not for Sweden to win. This one will be done in 90 minutes.
4: Samis, let's take a look at the game between Ecuador, yes, and Mexico. That's the 2 a.m. kickoff now.
1: Uganda, watch it.
4: Yeah.
1: If they win,
4: if they beat the Algonquin later, 5 p.m. later tomorrow.
3: Okay. And for the game between Ecuador, they left it late in the group, defeating Germany to make it into the round of 32. And then we have one of the host nation, Mexico, as well, in the round of 32. And it's a good thing that Mexico, I think they'll be playing in front of their home fans once again in this encounter. But you look at these two nations, I think that they are similar in that approach, in their approach to... Yeah, in their approach to that these kind of games that they've actually been. And for Mexico, I think what they've done at this year's FIFA Men's World Cup, but they still remain at the perfect side. They've scored goals, they've not conceded, and they finished with 90 maximum points in their group stage. So you say that they have what it takes to ought that Ecuador. But on the other hand, look at Ecuador. I was telling Toba, I think last week, that Ecuador, they have one of the best defensive line as well here at the FIFA Men's World Cup. And even maybe one or two players in their midfield who can actually cause a damage. And the man who has been to three FIFA Men's World Cup, that's Ena Valencia, as the striker as well.
1: And he has also handed over the captain ban
3: to Moise Caicedo.
1: He's not the permanent captain going to the knockout games.
3: So you say that it's going to be an evenly contested game, because we don't really see these sides play. Maybe they are not the popular side when people watch football. So we should expect an evenly contested fixture, a game encounter between these two sides.
4: Who wins? And now who wins?
1: Just talk.
4: Well, that
1: pop will say this will win. This will not win.
4: Who would win?
1: You have not watched the game before. Now you watched the game before.
3: I'll go with Mexico.
4: Okay.
1: That's... They don't win. Ecuador wins. They go on public holiday again.
4: Paraguay is on public holiday today. So now let's talk a bit of transfers. Atletico Madrid today have announced the signing of Alec Grimaldo from Bayer Leverkusen. Tottenham Hotspur also announced that Kinski has signed a new contract. Oh, now, I've been seeing reports since over the last 24, 48 hours about Aston Villa valuing Morgan Rogers £130 million. Paris Saint-Germain, according to reports as well, are valuing Barry Bacola for over £160 million. They are standing on City paid 116 for Elliot Anderson, and if they would sell Barry Bacola, they would have to sell him for more. City made that transfer earlier this season, earlier in this window. Do you think it would affect other teams going into this window to sign players, especially with the way every team is kind of looking at that as the major target of if you can go for 116, then our player can go for more?
1: So let me just say this in 30 seconds. Hope 30 seconds will be enough for me to just get my thoughts. This craziness and this madness will be in England.
4: It won't happen in any other country.
1: See,
4: let's be going over.
1: Hold it. If a Spanish side like Real come calling for Morgan, they will not quote that number. I'm telling you, football, European football. If any side away from England come calling for wages, they will not call those figures. But if any side in England come with that, they will give them a higher figure. It's the British economy. They want the money to remain. That's why it's crazy for 116 for Elliot. Elliot's move against Ghana. The one I watch against the last two games where they won.
4: He knows how to win the ball back.
1: No. For me, he's not worth the 116 million. But I'll say again, it's down to the economy. So if the likes of Barca, Bayern come, how much was Daniel Levy quoting Harry Kane that's 100 million? They never pay 100 million. But if that was a Manchester United or Chelsea that came calling, they would pay that money. So all this madness you guys talk about, it can only happen in England. It can only come in that circle. So I'm watching, I'm waiting. It's City that began it. It's a madness. It will continue. People will start telling you, if you want to get this boy, you pay this amount of money. And let me say, there's that two players in that Moroccan side, two midfielders, Boadidi and Ayew, who plays for Real
4: Madrid. Boadidi and
1: Baba. 60 million, both 30-30 would get
4: me. Lille wants £80 million for Ayew Boadidi.
1: You're only joking. That's okay. A joke.
4: Well, let's leave that and let's talk Granit Xhaka.
1: Maybe Sabis will tell you that that what does this money, those figures.
4: Let's talk Granit Xhaka.
1: I don't know.
4: Samis won't even agree. We both know Samis won't agree to that. Let's talk Granit Xhaka because according to reports now, Chelsea would probably be, they are currently speaking with the guys in charge of Sunderland and they want to go with another bid.
1: How much for, are you looking at?
4: I don't know now. That is what I want what to ask Samis. Like? They submitted £8 million.
1: It's 33
4: and 34. They rejected £8 million already.
1: How much would you collect for that?
4: They bought him last season for £15 million.
1: There's nothing in Granit Xhaka again.
4: Chelsea wants him.
1: What's
4: in that game? He's still qualified. He's still qualified for Europe.
1: Please, Adi, school me.
3: Okay, so for Granit Xhaka,
4: I know a lot of people
3: will say he's actually, age is no longer on his side, but you look at what he brings to the field of play. There is this level of that's a control. He can.
4: Oh.
3: He can buy Leverkusen.
4: Let's go. Samis, let's go.
1: I'll be here.
3: But Manuel now has confirmed his retirement from international duty once again.
4: Let's go.
1: We'll come back about Granit Xhaka this week or hopefully tomorrow.
4: We'll meet again tomorrow, my God's grace. Goodbye.

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I'm Kenny Durotilu. First, the headlines. Xenophobic attacks. Third batch of Nigerians evacuated from South Africa. Court grants Sowore 200 million naira bail in cybercrime case. On the foreign scene, U.S. Supreme Court to rule on Trump's bid to limit birthright citizenship. In sports, World Cup knockout action continues tonight. And in entertainment, Babcock University to sue Carter Afe over alleged certificate forgery. Stay tuned for details of these and more. The National Emergency Management Agency, NEMA, has called for stronger collaboration among government agencies and other stakeholders to improve preparedness and response to floods and other disasters across the country. The Director General of NEMA, Mrs. Zubeda Omar, made the call today during the 2026 National Disaster Preparedness and Response Campaign in Nasarawa State. According to her, the 2026 seasonal climate prediction by the Nigerian Meteorological Agency, NIMET, identified 23 states and the Federal Capital Territory, FCT, as high flood risk zones. The NEMA boss appealed to traditional rulers, religious leaders, women and youth groups, the media and the private sector to support the agency in disseminating early warning messages to vulnerable communities. In other news, the third batch of Nigerian evacuees have arrived in Lagos following weeks of anti-immigration protests and xenophobic tensions in South Africa. According to the Ministry of Foreign Affairs spokesperson Kimebi Ebienfa, the number is in addition to 66 others that arrived 6 days ago. Recall that the first batch of 258 Nigerians was received on June 11, bringing the total number as at today to 593. Ebienfa added that more flights are expected in the country in the next few days to evacuate all Nigerians already screened and cleared to voluntarily return home. According to him, the federal government will continue to engage South African authorities at the highest level to ensure protection of Nigerian nationals living in the country. Justice Mohammed Umar of the Federal High Court in Abuja has granted a 200 million naira bail to the presidential candidate of the African Action Congress, AAC, and publisher Omoyele Sowore, who is facing alleged cybercrime charges. In a ruling today, Tuesday, Justice Umar ordered Sowore to produce two shorties. One of the shorties must be a traditional ruler from Sowore's community, while the other must own landed property in Abuja. The court also directed that the shorties be verified by the prosecution. In addition, Justice Umar ordered Sowore to deposit his international passport with the Deputy Chief Registrar of the court pending the determination of the case. The judge thereafter released the defendant to his lawyers and adjourned the case until Monday, July 6 for the opening of Sowore's defense. Now, the Minister of Finance and Coordinating Minister of the Economy, Taiwo Oyedele, has faulted Nigerians, especially analysts and commentators, for attacking government borrowing without considering the purpose, cost and expected return on such debt. Oyedele spoke in Abuja at an award ceremony today, Tuesday. Oyedele added that businesses and individuals were also wrongly judged for using credit to finance expansion, noting that such attitudes were rooted in Nigeria's history of debt distress but should not be mistaken for sound finance principles.
On the foreign scene, the U.S. Supreme Court is set to rule on U.S. President Donald Trump's effort to limit birthright citizenship. Trump is pushing to end automatic citizenship for babies born to parents who are in the country illegally or on temporary visas. His earlier executive order was blocked by lower courts, sending the case to the highest court in the U.S. Opponents say the order violated the U.S. Constitution's 14th Amendment, which says that people born or naturalized in the country are citizens. The U.S. is one of about 30 countries that grant automatic citizenship to anyone born within their borders. A mixture of journalists, protesters, and interested bystanders have gathered outside the Supreme Court, awaiting the outcome of the biggest case of the court's term. In sports, the 2026 FIFA World Cup knockout stage continues tonight, with Ivory Coast aiming to join fellow African side Morocco in the round of 16. The Elephants will face Norway at 6 p.m. Nigerian time. Elsewhere, Group I winners France take on Sweden, while hosts Mexico will look to maintain their perfect record when they face Ecuador in the early hours of Wednesday morning. In entertainment, Babcock University has reportedly threatened legal action against Nigerian streamer Carter Afe over the alleged forgery of its academic certificate. The controversy began after Carter Afe, during an interview with Egungo of Lagos, claimed he graduated from the private university with top honors. He later shared what he described as his graduation certificate on X, claiming to hold a degree in biochemistry. In a statement, Babcock University dismissed the claims as false, noting that it has no degree classification known as first-class upper. The university added that it would pursue appropriate legal action against those responsible for the alleged forgery. For breaking news and happenings around your area, call us or send a text and WhatsApp message to 0705-655-0949. You can also send us an email at news@32fm.com.ng. Well, that is on the news at 4 p.m. on 32FM 94.9. Here's a quick recap of the headlines. Xenophobic attacks. Third batch of Nigerians evacuated from South Africa. Courts grant Sowore 200 million naira bail in cybercrime case. On the foreign scene, U.S. Supreme Court ruled on Trump's bid to limit birthright citizenship. In sports, World Cup knockout action continues tonight. And in entertainment, Babcock University to sue Carter Afe over alleged certificate forgery. I'm Kenny Durotilu. Good afternoon, and thanks for listening.

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It's the Home Run on 94.9, 32 FM. Song just going by, Gimme That by Iris Star and Wizkid. Hope you're having yourself a lovely Tuesday thus far. It's quite a rainy one as well. Hope you're enjoying the weather and all of that. We're set to, of course, take your song reactions on the show today, so feel free to send us a text message. What's that song that you like to listen to? Let's play that for you on the radio. So the number to text is 0906-2000-949. It's about getting your songs on the playlist on the show from now till about 5 o'clock. So you want to send in that text message. By the way, it's first come, first serve. As soon as you send it, that's how you get your song played on the show. So once again, the number to text messages only, 0906-2000-949. Let's have your songs on the playlist on the show today. All right, I'll do some music. This one here is from Shee Vibes. It's called Shaolin. And yes, that will set us off for the home run requests this lovely Tuesday. I'll be right back.

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3: True strength. 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A solo beat, or the rhythm of many. The flair of one dancer, or the art of a troupe. One distinct voice, or the beauty. Of the symphony. 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

But I can't live on no love. I have a

All right, Benson and the Soweto Gospel Choir on that one. You're still listening to The Home Run with King Kenny. It's about 20 minutes to 5 o'clock, and we're still taking your song requests on the show. So you can be a part of that. 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That's 0906-2000-949. Already got some requests on the show. Let me see if I can get them. Okay, somebody asked for, okay, Shelly Poppy. All right, it's the same person who asked for Beamer by Rema. Okay, you have just one song request. It's one person. Somebody also asked for another song. I can't get that right now. But yes, you can be a part of the show once again by texting 0906-2000-949. It's secular songs on Tuesdays. On Sundays, you get to do the gospel songs. But it's secular songs. And yes, you want to send in your text message as soon as possible. We'll do this one. It's called Lamine Yamal. Of course, with the World Cup going and all of that, it's interesting. Let's check out this one. It's once again Lamine Yamal, and stick around. It's Home Run 94.9.

All right, CK, Mave on that one. It's called Body. It's time to wrap up on the home run for today. It's about 4 minutes to 5 o'clock. Thank you for listening to the show. It was the song request. We did get a bunch of requests. Some requests also coming in right now as I speak. But like I said, it's a first come, first basis kind of thing on the show. Nevertheless, thank you for joining us. Thanks for listening. The home run is back tomorrow for the game show at 4:10 p.m. My name is King Kenny. I'll leave you with this one. It's from Shea Vibes. It's called How Are You?

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3: Why you go carry food come lecture? No be say na rice. Why you go carry okra soup and garri yellow come lecture? Lecture are there for board, they write something. You there for back, they ready. Yes, sir. What type of human being are you? Eh? From the aroma of that okra soup, I'm not sure say that thing goes sweet. If they taste like something we sort, you know, they, because how a girl, a big girl indeed, go carry food come lecture, and the food where you choose to carry come lecture, no okra soup. The way the garri there, you blessed the garri to get seed. And that guy, you know, turn and wear the into there tattered for my liking. But how you go there for back of class? Where would they learn statistics? They chop okra soup. They do like this. Some years, eh? And you be classy, babe. You be babe with zero worry. But how you go there for back of class? Where would they learn statistics?
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4: El Sheba, grande circo, cabeça, Nani, Moutinho, Ronaldo isolado. 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Bate, gol, gol, gol, gol, gol, gol, gol. E gol! E gol!
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0: Yeah, clever was me, Lana. She went Ferrari and Baby. So shock, get me damn ninja.
1: But I'm not really lying up with you by me phone. Keep us on set to bury. It may be in more one year, and Simon saw when you probably pay more ritzy, we pay key and ship and I jury the Germany. Nino the JFI by your drink, she bummy, or ritzy, we pay really the Paraguay. 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
7: Oh, we say the Maggi chicken flavor. 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
8: Why you go carry food come lecture? No be say na rice. Why you go carry okra soup and garri yellow come lecture? Lecture are there for board, they write something. You there for back, they ready. Yes, sir. What type of human being are you? Eh? From the aroma of that okra soup, I'm not sure say that thing goes sweet. If they taste like something way salt, you know, they, because how a girl, a big girl indeed, go carry food, come lecture, and the food where you choose to carry, come lecture, and okra soup. The way the gari day, blessed the gari to get seed. And that guy, you know, turn and wear the into the data for my liking. But how you go there for back of class? Where would they learn statistics? They chop okra soup. They do like this. Some years, eh? And you be classy bae, you be bae with zero worry. But how you go there for back of class? Where would they learn statistics?
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0: Now Ronaldo scored two now, nobody did talk. 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He scored two now, nobody did talk.
1: He scored two now, so he's done turn goal.
0: Now go to be before, then what did they tell me? Now go to be before. The greatest of all time, nobody be like him.
2: In this upper, he's come.
0: In this upper, he's come.
2: In this upper, he's come.
3: Yakone. 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
0: this is what
3: I made you do. What are you going to do? Please, mind yourself. I'm going to warn yourself. I'm not a joke with you.
0: And I'm going to joke.
3: We don't say grace. Come on.
0: Okay, I don't go. I don't go.
3: Leave my church.
0: I don't go.
3: I don't leave my church.
0: I don't have finish. If you have finish now, they go my own.
3: Follow me. You see me. I am a soul.
4: Like this. Where are you going to shoot? Where are you going to shoot?
3: Who is on my side?
1: Alone, no one.
3: What of you?
1: I'm just here.
3: Why are you just here?
1: For a while.
3: No one.
1: Fem.
3: Fem. Fem.
0: Fem. Fem. Fem. Fem. Fem. Fem. Fem. Fem. Fem. Fem. Fem. Fem. Fem. Fem. Fem. Fem. Fem. Fem. Fem. Fem. Fem. Fem. Fem. Fem. Fem. Fem. Fem. Fem. Fem. Fem. Fem. Fem. Fem. Fem. Fem. Fem. Fem. Fem. Fem. Fem. Fem. Fem. Fem. Fem. Fem. Fem. Fem. Fem. Fem. Fem. Fem. Fem. Fem. Fem. Fem. Fem. Fem. Fem. Fem. Fem. Fem. Fem. Fem. Fem. Fem. Fem. Fem. Fem. Fem. Fem. Fem. Fem. Fem. Fem. Fem. Fem. Fem. Fem. Fem. Fem. Fem. Fem. Fem. Fem. Fem. Fem. Fem. Fem. Fem.
5: You don't have to be bastard. We will not come again.
6: You think
5: he's a bastard?
7: Bastard.
1: So we call Jesus, we are not a bastard.
5: Amen.
1: Nice. So you are coming inside.
5: What am I like? Get out of here.
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2: 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You see number one, I no blame you. See all of na me na come na say choir this thing. I dey disappointed you now big time.
3: Why?
2: Person say me una dey go out. After you don't share the grace, una still come inside again.
1: Ah. You
2: go. No, no, no, no. Thank you. No, thank you.
0: Bule.
2: Thank you.
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0: 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Inu mi dun si eju. You come out?
2: Thank you. Me, I don't come out.
0: You not come out from the glorious place. You want to throw them away from the glorious place.
2: I want to throw them away.
0: So you
2: I come out there, now you go to be this. Now you go to be this.
1: Why you
2: not
1: come out?
2: Sir, what did they do?
4: This is the
5: yes.
4: This is the lake of
0: did you come out? Did you come out?
2: If I give you blow, you go less. I don't blame you. See, now this man is.
0: I blow my less.
2: He go less. Yeah.
1: I kill you less.
0: People man reduce. You go
1: less.
0: Tire moto man. Over there.
2: See, I'm something. You know, they don't feel lead church like this. I don't know anything they do you. And maybe say, if you come church like this. I don't want to say, say now you get all this from. You can't come here, they beg. You they beg member.
1: If they do like
0: you mean beg, you see me beg.
2: Maybe I'm something they beg.
0: Can you do it?

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0: And you give me 1,000 inside now.
1: I'm the one that.
0: Okay, give me 500. I'll give you 200, so that the change go complete. Take. You don't.
2: Okay, I don't understand. Like, how do you? I give you 1,000 in this place, and I'll give you another 500.
0: Yeah, I'll give you 200. Yeah, now your change be this. You don't complete.
2: No.
0: Okay. You get 500. You get another 500. I'll give you 200. Give me 500. I'll give you 200, so that it go balance. Take. You don't complete now. You understand?
2: What's the meaning of this? Oh, do you want to scam me? I give you this. It's 2,000 that I'll give you, and I'm holding 400 now.
0: Is your change now? Which
2: one? My change down now.
0: Okay, now give me 200. Give me 200. I'll give you 500. So you understand now? You understand now?
2: Okay, sorry, sorry, now sorry nonsense. What this is only anything that we do.
0: What thing they talk now?
2: Give me all my money now. Give me all the money that I give you based on.
0: Okay, collect 400. Give me 500. You get 15 naira. Make I balance you up.
2: Now you give you 15 naira.
0: Yeah,
2: and you balance me up.
0: I go balance you. Go complete.
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1: I cannot believe there is a whole ship in Canada. 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
1: Yes, sir.
0: Made genuine.
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1: that of James,
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1: verse one,
0: only the bonny of goods.
1: From whence come a
0: spirit?
1: In the very Bible question,
0: our God,
1: Father,
0: was a secret reviewer.
1: Oh, my too much,
0: he am a tuna.
1: He others
0: reviewed the Second King chapter 6.
1: You have a king, you
0: have a spy.
1: And the guy
0: only buried
1: the prophet and his
0: bolo boss.
1: Where did it fall?
0: Pedersu.
1: You call a dear bonny on a meeting that.
0: Where is my west cat?
1: Only one solution.
0: Well, give me solution.
1: And you have to do it.
0: Please spread this prayer.
1: I want to know.
0: Labi orun
1: under the table
0: in kaka o le yi
1: nothing will change
0: afita ni kan ba soro
1: unless somebody speaks
0: ko si nkan to da baje
1: nothing will just because
0: afita ni kan ba baje
1: and somebody
0: say ejo o le ran to wa nle
1: under the talk cannot say
0: to me ri to ba ti gba
1: when the testimony
0: will get do agidi
1: when that study prayer
0: ko permanent
1: it's not permanent sir
0: I want to
1: come as you are
0: so I went to give that one
1: when they
0: me they never have
1: a road for
0: no attack
1: because darkness will attack them
0: but ti adu abagbo
1: na prayer is for
0: yesu ki for work
1: sense
2: I like you.

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0: kilo lan se
1: to ti wa
0: olambere ajo
1: lo
0: to ba ti gbadua
1: when the prayer
0: Olorun ni kan bayi lo
1: God said this
0: in inu adua
1: in prayer
0: ni gbogbo asiriti tu
1: all sickness are rebuked
0: all sickness
1: inu adua
0: in prayer
1: only yan ti my gbesa to
0: you know the next step
1: Daniel we go
0: Daniel
1: ni nikan
0: lori rana
1: as the
0: one sini
1: where is it
0: in prayer
1: Olorun ori
0: God of this mountain
1: o foruko igbadua
0: in your name I pray
1: your good to
0: love never this
1: adua yo ja o
0: Igbesi adua
1: detect the life of prayer
0: Olorun lagbara
1: it is best one
0: and to my gbadua
1: if you don't pray
0: as your legacy
1: then sin will not be back from you that is that
0: sin will not
1: if you are not prayerful
0: stop akuba adua
1: you will be kada
0: wa jeni ara
1: then you will
0: be
1: na na my
0: for
1: sogbon to le
0: da
1: no way there's no way

0: Mon padua.
1: I pray.
0: If you keep it to one,
1: anywhere together.
0: I want to go so up.
1: Don't join us together.
0: Let it point a low joke.
1: I bless you.
0: Onua koti walu.
1: Hey, pray, do not put them down.
0: Egbadua yo.
1: Pray this prayer.
0: Bobo agbara to do to me.
1: Power that stand against me.
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0: the Lord. Ki won soro.
1: That they must speak up.
0: Ni Oluwawi.
1: That's what the Lord says.
0: Anu agogun mi.
1: Nasi da sabu batu.
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1: my father,
0: Otto Sonimogba.
1: What you said, I had.
0: Only 1 year sort of setting is sorrogan.
1: You speak and you come to pass and never waste your way.
0: In 1 year setting, Benry, authority.
1: In man that you call authority.
0: Mofi and Walua sorrow.
1: With the mouth of the Lord, I pray.
0: And you don't bend your bed limitation.
1: All of you under limitation.
0: And back to Silas. And you don't bend your bed promise and faith.
1: Just living under failed promises.
0: COTD, Molepelua,
1: you have become a covenant with your life.
0: Molua go go.
1: I jingle the bed.
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0: I have to start the transformation.
1: Tole mo ke already ariyeji.
0: Now make your case the controversy.
1: Baba mi o.
0: Oh father.
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1: 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You will break record.
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4: He is a way maker.
3: He make a way where there is
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3: 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Lónìí.
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4: 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Thank God today is the
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4: 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That must happen today.
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3: Joel chapter 2.
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3: 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All the year.
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3: 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Ó ní akọ that you have power of my life.
4: Don't put this in your
3: mouth. Don't
4: put this in your
3: mouth. Don't put this
4: in your mouth. Oh, Nimisia. Oh, Nimisia. Oh, Nimisia. Oh, Nimisia. Number two.
2: Okay.
4: Secret sin.
2: I want Ese Koko.
4: Ese Koko.
2: Secret sin.
4: Psalm 66.
2: Psalm 66.
4: Verse 18.
2: Only
4: blame back by say, before you blame God, what are you doing in your process? There are people that have wasted their time and years in God's presence, and there is no reason because of the secret sin. Number three, wrong associations.
2: Who
4: are
2: those that
4: talk?
2: Who are those that chase away from your God?
4: Dua.
2: I pray. Every wrong one that don't
4: want to
2: do
4: them. To the level of the blessing of God
2: is given.
4: Oh, man, tell him to say for
2: you. You know
4: that for you.
2: He shall bear it.
4: Can one Sam, yes, you
2: mean. He shall just start with the water.
4: Timba, timba, riba, igba.
2: Once we finish now.
4: Niko, si, say,
2: you. Go and
4: greet. Go, deg, badua.
2: And you pray.
4: Olu, Allah, do, jure, re.
2: Lord, under favor.
4: Ati, anu.
2: Under mercy.
4: Egbe, mina, di,
2: de. Elevate me also.
4: Pade.
2: Have an oil.
4: Fugbo, gwe, ni.
2: For everyone.
4: Eh, bu, on, se, ni, se,
2: ni. That's our master.
4: Ah, toba, ti, wale.
2: As you come in.
4: Lo, mama, agba.
2: You collect your own.
4: Ekpe, bu, bu, bu,
2: bu,
4: store. Sir,
2: 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God bless you.
4: Bye, Lolu, are we?
2: That says the Lord.
4: Oh, that woman.
2: Amen. Unstoppable.
4: You're not long enough to be giga.
2: Help from above.
4: God did the food.
2: Amen.
4: What you wrong, Lolu?
2: You lose your glory.
4: Lord, you know I'm better.
2: Go in your might.
4: See, all right, I know you're sorry.
2: Give that offering of mercy.
4: All right, you pardon.
2: Offering of church. Oh,
4: your car was
2: for the five in the morning.
4: My dear, more long.
2: It's a covenant of God.
4: Telephone.
2: And it shall follow you.
4: I got the day, but
2: arise, all nations.
4: To back to work, but then
2: you're
4: ready.
2: If I've been talking about
4: my phone,